0: 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Hey! They could not listen to Ramo.
1: Father told me when I was around today, he took me to the river, set me down to pray, right there in the water to the sound of pain, from the muddy fashioned me a crown of clay, that's why no one can ever take the sound away, took me to the water, set me down to pray, and right there by the

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0: All right, this is Eagle 7 Sports Radio 103.7 FM. Good morning. A continuation of the African Village Fun Pack massive coverage of the 2026 FIFA World Cup is what we're here for. Wilton Sampaio, the Brazilian referee, is set to get us off to a flying starter right there in Monterrey. And I can confirm to you that one of the biggest talking points right there in Monterrey is indeed the man who will be anchoring the midfield. It's 18-year-old Leo sensation Ayub Baldi is being so impressive that the Dutch captain Virgil van Dijk specifically singled him out pre-match, calling him a young guy who's doing pretty well. Who are the others doing pretty well? Yes, we've got that lineup right here for you just to confirm those starting for the Oranje. Netherlands, we've got, yes indeed, Verbruggen between the sticks. There's also Van Heck, Virgil van Dijk, and Nathan Ake. Status for the Netherlands, of course, you know it's all about the breathtaking action. We also have Dumfries, Gravenbeck, the young. There's also Van de Ven, not forgetting Somerville and Cody with Brobe in front for, yes, Netherlands led by Ronald Koeman. And what about, yes, Morocco, eventual African champions. They've got Bono between the six, Hakimi, Diop, Riyad, and of course, Mazaouri. Baldi, the man I told you about, is in number six. Yanoa in 24. Canoes is in 23. And we have Wani and Diaz, dangerous man. Not forgetting the man who scored three for them at this World Cup, Saibari, all starters. Ultimate football experience. My name is Lawrence Nwachukwu Maxwell. I'm not alone this morning. I've got the man they call Vindi Cephas. Vindi, it's kickoff. I'm going to take your thoughts really quick. Welcome to the ultimate football experience.
1: Thank you, sir. This is not a game of underdogs. It's a game of two football legions coming to the battlefield. Not for a bragging right, not for a show of class, but a fight for honor for their respective nations. However, we are here to witness the Prince of Africa on their way to the top of the world, but this time aiming for the glory, aiming for the train, for the throne. But it's a step at a time. This is the round of 32. We will see if they are the true heir of this FIFA throne as they set the pace for Africa.
0: Interesting. Welcoming note from my color commentator, Vindi Cephas. My name is Lawrence Nwachukwu Maxwell, and this game is going down right there in Guadalupe, Mexico, Monterrey Stadium, to be precise, with a capacity of 54,243. Netherlands are the side that actually got the match on the way from the kickoff. And it will interest you to know that Morocco had actually made four alterations to the side that beat Haiti. 4-2. Yes, that's how they are coming out this morning. It's all about Mazaouri, Diop returning to the back line in place of Salah and Edin, and of course Halilhau respectively, while Amrabat is dropped to the bench for Baldi, the 18-year-old midfield sensation. The final chain, of course, comes behind Saibari in attack, where Ohai gets in ahead of El Kabi. Let's now turn our attention to the game that has started already. Get it into the third minute of proceeding. Mohamed Khwabi, head coach of Morocco. Looking to replicate the Moroccan side of 2022. They have a groaning leap and bounce. Hardly a side out there that can actually intimidate the Moroccans, especially with that opening performance in the game, 1-0 draw with Brazil. First half of, or maybe I should say, first 30 minutes of that encounter was quite explosive for the Moroccans. Here comes the Oranje, who are in their regular, very traditional color of orange, while of course we have the Moroccans in white. Corner kick taken, and really nothing comes out of that set piece situation for Oranje. Two sides who amassed 7 points in the group stages. One finishing top, the other just finishing behind Brazil. Talking about Morocco, it's Oranje who have indeed been the side taking it forward as the Moroccans try to come off their line right there and bring it down Van de Ven. It's the FIFA World Cup, everyone. Eagle 7 Sports Radio, 103.7 FM. Africa on the match. That's why we're here early on a Tuesday morning. Wherever you are listening to the broadcast, you are warmly welcome. Sit back and take your seat. Baldi. First time I get to see him touch the ball. It's Americans. I can inform you are in white this morning. Guys can now indeed get to exchange a passes in the half. So while he on the right, we have Ibrahim Diaz. That's a connecting ball opening the defense line. Oh, what a final, poor final ball.
1: Wow.
0: From Moroccan's captain, Achraf Hakimi. That was indeed a good opening move on the right. It seemed to just open up the left the defense of the Oranje. A throw-in is taken by Morocco. This is one of the most anticipated games of the round of 32. Earlier we saw how the most decorated team in the World Cup history, talking about Brazil with 5 titles, we are able to grind out a result against the Samurai Blues. And what about a former world champion in Germany? Disaster, the first major
1: upset
0: you want to say. Ending in a penalty. Oh my. Some really, really dogged defending by Morocco there. That man using his head, not worried about injury. That's exactly what you get to see.
1: Yes, yes.
0: When we get to the knockout round, yes, of a major tournament like the World Cup, Vindicefers.
1: It's not even up to 10 minutes and we are seeing bodies on the floor already. Like it's a background.
0: Wow. A strike coming through from Netherlands, Cody. But they win the ball right back. Resolute defending. They're trying to make it end-to-end stuff, but then the defense line of both sides have just been,
1: I'm loving this,
0: unbelievably solid. This is looking like a game that most definitely we are going to be talking about for a very long time to come. Finally, the referee, Wilton, uses the whistle, calling the Brazilians right back. Rather, calling the Netherlands right back and giving away a free kick. Kevin Beck right on my screen. The man, of course, with Liverpool, not the best of seasons. They look to match again with a new man, Raiola, in charge there. A whole lot expected to happen at Anfield, and not just Anfield. In the Premier League, we have a handful of fresh managers And it's expected that a competition become stiff. But all right, back in play. You want to say something really quickly?
1: Yes, yes. Talking about the club side, I think the World Cup will be a selling and a trading place for the clubs.
0: Obviously. And speaking of at this stage being kind of a transfer center, we also know of an 18-year-old sensation in the colors of Morocco, Ayoub Kamara. Tempers are starting to flare. Saibari and Heki are just getting to test themselves right there.
1: Wow.
0: With some pushing and shoving, and the referee has had to come and intervene. Having a word with both players now. Efarabale.
1: It's not even up to 10 minutes.
0: Efarabale. That's exactly what the referee's letting Saibari and Van Heki know right now. Yes, I was about to inform the listener that Ayoub Baldi, we have gathered, is set to be sold this summer. But then his club, Leo Metropole, are hoping for a one-year loan back or a pre-agreement to try and keep the player with them for an extra year. Talking about, having your eating your cake and having it.
1: You understand what I'm talking?
0: Yeah, so Leo wants a minimum of 80 million euros for the Moroccan midfielder, but that price could rise to 100 million plus for clubs seeking an immediate sale, especially for clubs in England who are never shy of breaking the bank. He's just 18-year-old. Had a remarkable season with Leo. And now back to the action right there at the Monterrey Stadium between the Netherlands and Morocco. We've seen South Africa sent back to Joburg. Will Morocco be heading back? It remains to be seen. They are a side tip to go far in this tournament alongside the Netherlands. No wonder Ronald Koeman did say this game is coming too early. And Morocco in the box, the 6-yard. Saibari, a little bit too physical with that ball. That is the FIFA Supremo, Gianni Infantino. That's the man they say the cap fits. It's quite tasking, tedious to say the least. I mean, he has to see like all the games. I saw him at the Germany game. That's amazing. 10 minutes played in Monterrey, Guadalupe. 0-0. But then there's been plenty of stoppages. Given a referee, Wilton Sampaio, plenty of work already. And we have barely seen 15 minutes of play.
1: It has been a very physical game, and if care is not taken, one of the players will be having a red card in this game, because I feel they need to calm down though and be tactical, more tactical and technical. But I think they are playing like they've had some beefs between each other over the years. So,
0: well, I think off the field they've also had issues with players, nationality, and all of that, because I know many decades ago in the 1960s, how, you know, I read an history tells us how Moroccans were actually traveling in mass to the Netherlands, you know, for greener pastures and all of that, and that fast became their home. We have a couple of Moroccans who were born in the Netherlands, the likes of Amrabat, and even the starter here, what's his name? Mazaouri.
1: Mazaouri
0: was also born, but chose to play for Morocco at the very young, under 19s or under 20s. That's telling you how fantastic the scouting process of the Moroccans are. They have indeed turned their football into the pride of Africa right now, Vindi.
1: None of these players grew up in Morocco. Mm. And they are not locally made. They are internationally made. So it will give them also a big edge coming to this tournament. Mm. And it's, let's see what.
0: And even that locally made stuff you're talking about, now they what they put on ground, when you talk about their local facilities, it's amazing. They're training.
1: It's
0: so
1: world class. Yes.
0: They're getting it right. They're ticking the right boxes right now. It remains to be seen if they will be ticking this one this morning against the Netherlands. I thought the performance against Brazil is a huge statement as far as their participation at the World Cup is concerned. That's the blue skies of the Monterrey Stadium, just over the Monterrey Stadium right there. Virgil van Dijk restarts the play with his goalkeeper. Werner Breggen, referee, once it's retaken. I hope that is not the new FIFA rule coming to play there. 5 seconds. Well, of course, it's restarted. And Van Heck gets one cross into the half, but Brembe. Man, the referee absolutely is doing too much already. Vindi is all over the place. He's had a reason to address one or two players' altercation in this first 13 minutes. Nobody wants to exit. Look at Morocco giving the ball away. Chipley there. They really have to watch it. The Netherlands quarterfinalists at the last World Cup. I think they were eliminated by, you can see it turn.
1: Yes.
0: Jesse turn is looking like incredible Hulk already.
1: Yes.
0: Which player is that again? Just missed it. But anyway, it's Netherlands. Getting the ball right back to the half. They are trying to build a play. Trying to make sure that, yes, it's a clear and a direct. The Moroccans, well, I wouldn't say they are playing compressing football now. No, that is not the case. It is just a balanced affair with the Netherlands side, a more adventurous so far. 15 minutes. Van Eck, he calls for the ball. The ball rolls right to the middle of the pack. Slowly getting to grind into this one. The Americans are allowing them time on the ball. Virgil van Dijk. Van Hecke right back to the last man. Gets it back, returns it to his captain, Virgil van Dijk. All of this happening in the half. Now Morocco can press even deeper. Van Eck, good side to Gravenbeck. Releasing. This is good opening for Netherlands. Oh. What a miss.
1: Oh, what a miss. An offside anyway.
0: Oh, I guess the flag is up, but that was a good break by a Netherlands. Timely intervention coming through there.
1: If that was not an offside.
0: No, that's a clearance. Yes, that's a good clearance by Moroccans at number 14. It came right on time.
1: Is it a poor finishing or a great defending?
0: Some of you, I think it's a both. That's a poor control.
1: A poor control
0: by
1: Somerville.
0: And once the ball get off his foot, Morocco cleared the line. Number 18 will have to. Yes, he swapped his jersey. That's the man we told you about earlier with all ripped jersey. It's been Netherlands. As expected. They've got quality in all the departments. Expected a through pass to Brembe. Issa, that's the name. It timely clearance there. Despite, you know, some of you not having the good control, the ball was still with Netherlands. That could have spelled doom if he hadn't come in and cleared that one. 0-0, 17 minutes. Eagle 7 Sports Radio, 103.7 FM. Netherlands doing battle with Morocco. Van Eck crosses. Well, Mbembe went down under no challenge, I think. He's up limping slightly. Whole lot approved for this side, Brian Mbembe of Sunderland. Ayoub, Bardi, Obleo, these are some names expected to light up the Monterey, especially the 18-year. Ayoub is indeed wanted by major clubs out there, from the Manchester City to the Arsenals, Man United, Real Madrid, Barcelona. We hear all that have interest. But for Leo, yes, they might be willing to do business, but they'd still love to have him for at least a year on loan. We'll see how it all goes. 19 a minute. Morocco win, throw in.
1: Just a corner kick.
0: Yes, it's going to be a Morocco corner kick. Perhaps you're wondering, this is Eagle 7 Sports Radio. We're broadcasting from Panchéke in Abeokuta. And what that means that you will be experiencing a great header directed straight to the post, but saved by Van Breggen. Another striker by Ayoub. great save. Van Breggen. Wow, that was a close range header.
1: Ooh. That was the first.
0: Onai with the header. Ow, the rebound was almost dropping. And the part of another Americans. Morocco. Now they are coming into it. The Africans. No, referee plays on. Still Morocco. Well, they are testing Netherlands. Hakimi with his own strike. This is what we actually expected.
1: This is it.
0: It's a big game. The standout tie in the round of 32 is already living up to its billing. Van Breggen with a double save in 3 minutes. Morocco with their second corner kick, which is taken. Netherlands. Head it away. Ayoub Bardi retrieves the ball. Morocco. Issa with another good ball. I'm loving what Moroccans are indeed. Saibari. On the edge of the box. Morocco. The touch too heavy. And they give it away. Great start to a great fixture. Europe versus Africa. You're powering really strong this morning with though of Vindiceffers and Yosa Truly. At halftime, we'd be opening the phone line because we are working with 0812-613-5740 this morning. Remember, Panchéke Studio is where we are transmitting from. 0812-613-5740. Perhaps you're up and you're interested. If you like, you can call us at halftime or before halftime, because we are into the first hydration break of this game. What an opening 22 minutes, Vinicius.
1: Thank you. Like I said, this is not a game of ego. Like I said, it's a game of heart. Heart. It's a game that you need to put your heart to it. You need to put everything to it. It's not about playing a big boys game. It's about giving us what it feels to be champions, to be someone who, I mean, to be a team who is going for the trophy, for the accolade. So I feel like both teams are playing to that narrative. They are playing their heart out. They don't want to lose. They are aiming for the trophy. They are aiming for the glory. So I think they are playing. They are both playing as a team. They are being tactical, and looking at the nature of the game, it's a very physical game. It's a very, very physical game. So they are ready to die on the pitch for the glory.
0: It's indeed a physical first 23 minutes, no doubt about it. Who has come out tops? That's difficult to tell right now. However, let's just share the first 22 minutes starts with you. Eagle 7 Sports Radio 103.7. It's been entertaining. It's been sparkling. The chances started to pour in for the Moroccans. With Bart Van Bruggen, fantastic goalkeeper, having to make two crucial saves for Netherlands. One of them, a very close range header. How he managed to see that, it's a wonder, I tell you. Yes, expected goal ratio, it's a 0.02 for Netherlands, and we have 0.17 for Morocco. Shots on target, Morocco two shots on target, and nil to the Netherlands. Shots off target, Morocco one, and the block shot is being the Netherlands one. Possession 46 to 54. 46 to 54. I mean, it just turned really quick, you know. The startup was all Netherlands, and the Moroccans just remembered their pedigree, I guess. And indeed, they took the game. Yes, and took the game to the Netherlands, and almost getting that opening strike right. Offside, it's been a Netherlands 1, Morocco 0. Fouls 3 to 2. And throw-ins 1, it's 8 to 1. Yes, Netherlands 8, Morocco 1. Crosses, and Morocco 1. Goalkeeper saves twice, but called to duty. Let's get back to the game. 25 minutes, 0-0 in Monterrey. One thing that we have come to observe about the round of 16 is the intensity of this game, South Africa game. We had to wait until the death for a heartbreak for South Africa. And we also saw how Brazil were pegged by Japan, and Japan were cruising. They just needed the second half to get things done, but Brazil raised their game, man. But I wasn't all that impressed. I gotta say that too. It wasn't like a top because Japan were actually balling like I expected Brazil to in that game. And the likes of Vini, Hendrick came on from the bench. A couple of top performances for the Seleção. Saw them getting a 2-1 victory at the end. And you know, the Germany heartbreak for Nagelsmann and his side. That's a big team expected to go the distance out of the way. That's the first major upset you want to save in the surface.
1: Well, I feel like we said previously, it would not be a walkover for Brazil. I mean, against Japan, it should never be a walkover for them. So it was a great game, and tactically they got it right at the end.
0: Well, there's a little issue for Wilton Sampaio to manage. Van Heck is down, and his teammates feel aggrieved at the tackle. They think, okay, the area challenge. Why? Well, let's look at that. He actually just went for a no ball, because already he knew he had lost at the ball, but there's a no caution. No,
1: there should be a caution there, in my opinion.
0: I really do not think it's early. This is a professional approach, if you ask me, by Wilton Sampaio, the referee in charge of a proceeding. Not new to the game, absolutely. Born 28 December 1981, he's been on FIFA's list of international referees since 2013. Somerville releasing Grevenbrecht. The pass just misses target. Look at that. Ball watching. Morocco clear. Hawaii alongside Saibari. Trying to be too skillful. Yes, we love the flair. They just have to be careful. Cross into the box. No one to connect with that. Brilliant. Across into the opposition box. There's really something to worry about for Ronald Koeman. Have I seen? Not once, not twice. The manner in which a pass just a slice open the defense line over the Netherlands. Americans do know how to punish openings like that. A side that finished among the top four in the world that should be taken seriously. En route to finish in the top four, do you know the size they beat? Portugal, Spain. I mean, this is a world powers. And they made meetings look so easy. So y'all should take the Americans seriously.
1: Yes, I think this year there will be a very great upset in these tournaments, because we are seeing smaller teams in terms of rankings. We are seeing them pulling great stunts, and they are doing a lot of work against big teams, actually. And if care is not taken, if any big team is trying to lag behind, I mean, they are going to harm them.
0: Absolutely. Absolutely. If you don't agree with Vindi Sefers, go and ask the Diamond Shaft. They go tell you, but they tell them today. A 0-0 between Netherlands and Morocco. It's a round of 32. Germany lost via penalty to Paraguay after 1-1 of extra time. Penalty finished 4-3. Dramatic. Morocco enjoying possession. Number 6, Ayoub. Frees up space right to the part of Nassau. Morocco in the box. What in the world was that man doing?
1: Saibari, very careful in this game.
0: Quite a poor 1v1. He failed in that attempt and in his quest to retreat or recover. The ball fouled. Look at that. It was Somerville who was trying to go past the diminutive forward, fouled in the process. 31. That's just about over half an hour of football played. A 0-0. Yeah, that's intensity. That's a greet we expect in the round of 32. It's a knockout round. You either ball hard or go home.
1: Yes.
0: And the Netherlands and Morocco know this too well. Two sides that got to the quarterfinal at the last World Cup. So knockout, it's not new right now to them. It's about taking your chances, utilizing that moment, getting all players involved collectively. Moroccans are a disciplined side, and so is Netherlands. But discipline and all of that will only be measured by what we see on this scoreboard eventually. It's the Netherlands on the ball. De Jong plays in Van Eck. Dumfries frees up space for Heck. Did he drift offside? No. Morocco. Yes, I think he did. Just drifted offside there. Yeah. Late offside call.
1: That Hato on the bench. That the Chelsea left defender.
0: Yes. Ronald Koeman. This is a big for both managers. Ronald Koeman with his 43rd match in charge of Netherlands. Sorry. Morocco are wasteful. 33 minutes. Marcel, come in. With a better connection and reading the game brilliantly, because some of the passes is nothing to write home about. So for Dumfries, chest finding Somerville is tricky in the box, but somehow is checked quickly by the Moroccans. They can break. Morocco. Quickly, Netherlands retrieve. Flair now in the dangerous area of Morocco. Wow. There's some fantastic piece of defending I'm seeing this morning. Hakimi right there. Who else? The best, or one of the best in this position. Comes all the way to the left to help out.
1: You need a lot of ammunition.
0: I'm telling you.
1: To break that defense of
0: that's
1: Morocco.
0: Exactly what I was preaching earlier. The Moroccans must indeed collectively take this game to the Netherlands. There is a momentary pause of a game. That's a real thing, possibly. Arvin. A conversation. Oh, as a check, a VAR possible penalty, I guess, but no penalty. 35 minutes, the ball seems to have a touch at the arm of Ayoubalde. But then, really nothing. Otherwise, the Moroccans would have had their heart in their mouth, or rather the Netherlands. They continue, Van Eck. Van Dijk. He loves to go forward a lot. Van Eck. They are too sloppy in the back, the Moroccans. They take all the time in the world before clearing their line. Approaching 40 minutes. It's a sea of orange in the Monterrey Stadium. A corner. They were taken by some of your vets, Jim Van Dijk. Fancies this one. He's up for it. Great corner. It will be retaken. Graven Beck did not that one, which went wide, but somehow And the corner kick has to be retaken. 5 Orania players in the box. A Moroccan set defending. The cross, the corner is taken. It evades the heads of every player in the box. But it is Netherlands who got the final ball. Van Eck is has a bloodied head. That man is indeed has a cut on his head. Some Van Eck. No other than the root boy himself. Nistelrooy there. The bench with Ronald Koeman. When what exactly happened to Van Eck? We must have missed the action. Maybe
2: yes,
0: the replay will just let's look at that. Oh, for the area dwell. But he's he was caught. The stored over. I think that's Mazzari. Caught him on the head. Yes, it's the boot of Mazzari. Mazzari born in the Netherlands, but opted to play for Morocco. Eagle 7 Sports Radio 103.7 FM. Manchester United man is 28. He's had 22 touches.
2: Of a big stunt in this game, in a game like this, the Netherlands needs a striker like Van Persie, a dribbler like Harry and Robin.
0: Oh, really?
2: Because, yes,
0: they don't have that these days.
2: They don't.
0: I mean, look at their bench. Look at Ruud van Nistelrooy.
2: Yes,
0: that was a deadly striker.
2: Wesley Sneijder.
0: But the Brabe. Well, what can I say?
2: Throwing shots from all over the place.
0: Golden generation.
2: A very golden generation. I think it will take them years. Well, football is changing every day, and it is more of a systemic, or let me put it like that, a systemic game. Yes. Right now.
0: It's gone scientific, and the names the aforementioned names surely did great things for the Netherlands, but I think they have equally talented, you know, crop of players under Ronald Koeman. As we can see, Memphis Depay, a side that can actually start Memphis Depay from the bench, surely should have a quality in it. That ball there. A thunderclap. Moroccans. I mean, that's one thing we have enjoyed at the World Cup. The different nations and their style, the supporters, what they do.
2: The energy has been crazy.
0: It's lovely. That's why it's the most loved sports. They call it the king of sports.
2: The Norwegian team doing the Vikings move.
0: Yes.
2: And whole.
0: Senegalese. I mean, it's just
2: beautiful.
0: Beautiful.
2: Beautiful.
0: And what about the start? The guy that always
2: the Lumumba started.
0: Lumumba. I know he was quarantined or something like that. 21 days before he could come into America or something like that. You know the Ebola outbreak in Democratic Republic of Congo.
2: I think it happened to most of their players.
0: Yes. So he is. This was special. I think he had to stay back for 21 days. If he eventually made it, because he made it. All right, we'll see how he goes in the round of 32 fixture. You can be rest assured we'll bring you that, because all the games involving the African nations, we have got you covered. Yes, you can follow them on Eagle 7 Sports Radio. And as we progress to the round of 16, on and on and on, we'll be bringing in the other big and mouth-watering games. But for now, Let's keep it Africa, Africa, Africa, Africa, Africa, Africa, Africa, Africa. Yes, of course. 41 minutes. Well, if you're up, the phone line, I can confirm to you, is up as well. All you have to do is call us and let's have your thoughts. You know that I've been accused of not always announcing the phone line. So let's remind the listeners the numbers this morning. 0-0 is the situation. Are you impressed with the African champions, your champions? And what about Netherlands? Have they tickled your fancy this morning? 0812-613-5740. 0812-613-5740. 43 minutes. The neck is okay. Some of you couldn't actually put that ball on the control. Graven Brush. The pressure most definitely on the Moroccans. After the treatment of Van Eck. Whoa! Great efforts, and of course, equally a better save by Bono.
2: Taken.
0: It was a well hit, I tell you. What a striker right there by Van de Ven. Heading straight for the back of the net until Bono diverted the strike with a save.

0: 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It's like really important.
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2: Kim. Oh, wow. And he was right in front of the action.
3: I think he...
2: Look at that.
3: Well, I think to his defense, to me, I feel like...
2: And Ashcraft is saying that should be a booking.
3: He's trying to control the game in such a way that he doesn't want to fall into any of their traps, of their emotional traps. Mm. So I think he believes in his third, fourth, fifth official to handle some situation, so he knows that if he's not getting it right, the others will get it right.
2: Well, he has help everywhere, including the VAR room. We need not to worry. Wilton Sampaio! Another gilt edge opportunity for Saibari.
3: How did that?
2: The power behind the ball was too much. It couldn't get to the end of it.
3: How did that free kick go out?
2: Oh, he just needed to throw his body to the ball. He did, actually.
3: Oh, that was so close.
2: That's a second late. A second late. Oh. Saibari with another opportunity to get Morocco in front. Surely, that looks like it's going to be the last action, but the game continues anyway. Some of you are playing with Gavin Brutz. Oh, did he? Why did he direct? Why did he change the path of that ball? All he had to do was go for goal. Oh my, Gavin Beck has both arms on his head. He knows. He tried to square it in. I really think he should have gone for a strike rather than that pass. Bono with a big, huge save in the serve. And what about Abat? Abat was also phenomenal in goal for the Netherlands. 0-0, they go into the break. Amazing game of football right there in the Monterrey Stadium. It's half time already, guys. Just before I bring on Vindy Cephas with his half time analysis, let's tell you the stats for this half. beautiful. You can't actually pinpoint one particular team as a standout. It's difficult to tell as far as the 45 minutes is concerned, Vindy Cephas. Let me just quickly sample you on that.
3: Okay, I think the Moroccan side have been the better side overall. They created the clearer opportunities and forced their keeper into a couple of important saves. So I feel they have
2: been the better side.
3: Yes. And the Netherlands have struggled to create chances from open play. Although they broke the deadlock with a long range effort from Van de Ven. Mm. So I think that was the only chance they had at
2: that's
3: goal.
2: Right.
3: Yes.
2: Yeah. So let's just look at the halftime starts. After 45 minutes, right there in Monterrey Stadium, expected goals ratio remains 0.06 and 0.21. Shots on target. One shot on target for Netherlands and two for Morocco. Shots off target, it's two Morocco. We also saw block shots twice by Netherlands, and the possession was evenly shared, 50-50. Corner kicks, 4-2. Offside call, 2. Netherlands, 0. Morocco. Fouls committed, 6. Netherlands and 5. Morocco. Throw-ins, 13. Netherlands, 5.

0: Morocco crosses, one apiece. Goalkeeper saves 2-1. And of course, the goal kicks, 5, went the way of the Netherlands. So that's the halftime starts, basically, like I said, and I still maintain it's, yes, Morocco. I like the fact that, you know, at every moment of the game, you see them coming alive, yes, and taking the game, yes, to the Netherlands. Equally, Netherlands have also had their moments. Yes, they might really not have hit a target as we expect, but they also, yes, have had great, they had great moments
1: they
0: in this first 45
1: they
0: minutes.
1: Too.
0: All right, guys, that's the first 45 minutes. Like I said, the phone line is available this morning, 0812-613-5740. Make I even see people way day up this morning. 0812-613-5740. Or you drop a message. I know how it can be difficult, especially if you're there for other kind of Lungu neighborhood. Where you want to make her say, hello, hello. Can you hear me? It's 2 a.m., bro. It's 2.
1: It's 2 a.m.
0: Can you speak up? Bruce.
2: Don't be that kind of bold.
0: All right, just go ahead. We'll understand. Leave a message on 0706-728-0732. 0706-728-0732. Do we have a caller? I think we do. Hello? Hello? Just hold on. Stay on the line a minute, please. Let me get this right. Yeah. Yo. Talk to me. What's your name? Okay, please. Call us back. Call us right back. 0812-613-5740. Waiting for your calls before we go for a breather. I can take one or two before that breather. 0812-613-5740. Your thoughts on the first 45 minutes. All right, let's try this caller. A very good morning to you, caller.
3: Good
0: morning, my brother. What's your name?
3: It's Emmanuel from Ifo.
0: Emmanuel, you know they sleep.
3: Of course, man.
0: Talk to me. How you see the first half?
3: Up Morocco.
0: Thank you very much, Emmanuel. Neil. I hope at the end of 90 minutes, we all can sing Up Morocco, indeed. Hello, good morning. Hello.
4: Hello.
0: Good morning to you.
4: Good morning.
0: What's your name, please?
4: Yeah, Lukman.
0: Lukman, this man, he loves Africa so much. Welcome.
4: Yeah. You know, I told you now. I told you in the Zanga now. I know they see Morocco. They are just the team to watch out for.
0: Morocco are just the team to watch out for, according to Lukman. Are you equally impressed? On the flip side, the second 45 minutes. 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

0: All right, you are still tuned into Eagle 7 Sports Radio 103.7 FM at the first 45 minutes. It was a tense and tight. Yes, of course, a second 45. Well, it remains to be seen if these guys will be able to carve out those chances and bury them as both sides, of course, step into the second half on change. Ronald Koeman in his black t-shirt standing akimbo looks on. Then Bruggen between the sticks for Netherlands, Ake, Van Dijk and Van Heck. There is Van de Ven, the young Gravenbeck and Dumfries, Gakpo, Brobe and of course Somerville are the front three. Yes, the Moroccans in all white jersey this morning, attacking this morning from left to right. Has got Bonu in goal, Mazari, Riyad, Diop, and Kimi El Anoura, Boadi in the middle of the park, Kanous, Orai, and Diaz, while Saibari is in front. Finally, we have a yellow card in this game. Yes, I had to say that because it's
1: has the referee been frustrated already?
0: it's a yellow card to Morocco's number 14, Issa Diop. It's been very physical. I think he's escaped one or two occasions where ordinarily I think the referee ought to have used the card. Finally, he's done that, and it came in the second half. Somerville. Some 40 yards out. Take to set piece for the 2022 quarterfinalists. They're taking a backward header. Sort of there by Virgil van Dijk. And Morocco resume a play. Like I said, going from left to right of our screen. Yanu. Great vision by Morocco there. A good dummy, and you were with the final ball. Yeah, but then just seems not to get his balance right before taking that effort. Wow, interesting dummy there. Ooh. That's a good start to the second half by Morocco. Easily winning the ball right back. Achraf Hakimi. Ayoub Bouhadi. They are not committing bodies going forward, Morocco. That's the discipline I told you about. Hey, just keeping it tight, spreading play. Knus. Sides I would be more cautious in this half now. It's a knockout. Any bleep, you're out. Morocco. Why? Moroccans are the side. Just getting a look at the Netherlands setup. Restricts Morocco quite wildly right now. They are putting it together slowly. Why? They're in the box now. Ibrahim. Prime Diaz lost his foot in there. Interesting game, I tell you. Still Morocco.
1: Oh, God.
0: Morocco balling like some top-notch European country right now. Starting it. Getting into their stride.
1: It's still anybody's game. Morocco may have edged the first half on chances, but the Netherlands have enough quality to change the context, the contest of the moment. So I think the first goal, if it comes well, could well decide the fascinating round of 32 encounter.
0: Where will the net be rattled? That remains to be seen. Rania. Now get to attack Morocco, but Moroccans are enjoying their time on the ball. This is a great opening. Morocco woodwork denied. Ibrahim, or rather Ashraf Hakimi, denied by the woodwork. Through ball.
1: That was an offside.
0: No offside, my brother. Through ball.
1: Oh,
0: why with the pass? Denied by the woodwork, you will not believe this.
1: Oh,
0: goodness. That should be fine in the back of the net, Svindy.
1: Yes,
0: that should be fine in the back of the net.
1: You could have...
0: Great run by Hakimi.
1: You could have as well passed the ball to the last...
0: That's place you shoot, man.
1: Yes, you shoot. And it
0: four attempts at goal, six
1: attempts
0: to Morocco. And on targets, in all of this, is one or two. Just saw Morocco's attempt a while ago.
1: They've had the better chances.
0: Yes, they have. First half, they did. Coming into this half. You have to say, yes, the Moroccans have looked lively. Netherlands. Cut off there. But Somerville immediately goes in. Fights for the ball. Wins it. Ah, Sam Powell is enjoying this game. Let it flow. Strong challenge by Somerville on Ashraf Hakimi. The referee not taking any of it. Says
1: no.
0: You were not fouled.
1: He's been firm, very firm, very firm.
0: Round of 32. That's where we are at the moment. The FIFA 2026 World Cup. Home and dry, Canada. We've got Brazil. And wait. Netherlands or Morocco. Who takes the next big step to round of 16? Revan Beck. Morocco. Why with the ball? They lose it. And some of you can break for Netherlands. Yes. Cody. Cody drives into the right. Cody goes for a pass. I thought he had to go for a coil and not a pass in that situation. Cody should know better. And he's asking for a corner. That ball flew all the way without contacting any player of Morocco. A quick vision. Ibrahim. This could just be it. Well, that is indeed a missed by Ashraf Hakimi. Not even fouled in the process.
1: It's a very good
0: long thrust from the defense of Morocco, finding Ashraf Hakimi free. But the challenge was solid. On the other end, Brombe is offside. The Sunderland man has been huffing and puffing. That's why we are to start bringing that comparison over there from a great.
1: Yes, yes, yes.
0: 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Defensive contribution has been a one. And the most important area where you expect him to enjoy the touches is at just one in the opposition box. One tackle so far. Nil-nil score. 56 minutes time check. You're tuned in to Eagle 7 Sports Radio. If you missed the first half, well, it was explosive. Brahim Diaz quickly losing it and retrieving almost immediately the ball, Morocco. This half has been more of the Moroccans. Ayoub. Ashraf. He gets the return ball. It's to Ashraf Hakimi. Finding Owae and now to Ayoub. Matter of pricing and knowing exactly when to strike for Morocco. Now they have switched play to the left. The ball gets into the box and nodded away by Nathan Ake. Morocco to unleash another onslaught. It's a strike which will not trouble a bat. Stretching further the time. We are now approaching 60 minutes 58 right now. Netherlands nil, Morocco nil. Some of you for Netherlands finding Cody. Cody has two, it's a 1v2. Cody crosses the ball in the box. Dumfries. He shoots, but body in the way. He gets a block shot right back. The Moroccans battling like warriors that they are. It's going to be a throw-in. Two greats. Now managing the Orania, Roland Koeman and Ruud van Nistelrooy. Van Heck. They caught earlier, but looks okay now. Oh, there's still a patch of red. I thought it was going to be patched up like a band-aid. But that's not the case. Kimmy all the way. Prime Diaz. It's a job. Why two? Prime Diaz. Ashraf Hakimi. Why retrieve? They go again. Ashraf. Yet to get any substitutes warming up. Both managers are content with what they see so far. Why to Ashraf Hakimi? the middle. Lifts it for his captain, Hakimi. Hakimi takes it all the way to Reed. They're going forward. Beautiful 1v1 situation cleared there by Saibari. The ball in the box. It's going to be O'Connor. A brilliant take on there by Saibari. No, that Van Heck was beaten. Wow, Virgil van Dijk. It's going to be a corner kick. Taken, blocked. Another corner. 62 minutes. This time a shot corner kick, but has to be retaken. The Moroccans are with a chance from a set piece situation right there in Monterrey. The corner is taken. Wow. You notice the similarity of the corner kicks, like it's a replay.
1: Yes.
0: But it's actually like different.
1: It's happened. Yes, yes.
0: Wow, that's
1: yes.
0: That's some training ground yes. practice. That was exactly so yes. identical, like
1: a lot of pressure at the
0: look
1: airport.
0: At that. That's the third time.
1: Yes.
0: Ashraf Hakimi is attempting the same low corner kick. Well, this time they might want to go for a short one, but no. A third corner kick back to back for the Netherlands. Ashraf takes it. This time is deep and it goes out of play. I guess he would have stuck with that low corner he was attempting.
1: Oh,
0: look how close they came.
1: Almost an home goal.
0: Mm-hmm. Van Heck, the same head that is bloodied. It's the same head the man is using to knock the ball. Football is crazy, man. Nathan Ake, a throw in to Netherlands. Do you think it's high time the managers start to roll the dice? Because, I mean, we look at the momentum, the match momentum of this one. It's still even, in my opinion. It's a game of the two sides, you know, taking on each other, going at each other every now and then. Look at this. Somerville with one of those many chances we talk about, but dealt with by Morocco.
1: Well, what do you expect from a coach that was a defender himself in Koeman? He was a sweeper, a great one. In fact, in USA 1994, he was the captain that captained this same side. I mean, this side against Morocco when they won 2-1.
0: 2-1. Well, I don't even think they have shown any defensive masterclass. If only Morocco's chances had been converted, surely it could have been more of a also looking at a collapsing defense line of the Orania, because like I said, the Ashraf Hakimi, Brahim Diaz attempt, how many now in this second half?
1: Well, what I'm looking at here is just the physicality of the team. It's more the setup of the team is more physical than technical. Mm. So I feel it's not a balanced team, unlike the team we saw in 2010. So it's a balanced team, physicality, technicality, coming at you at every point. You can't expect Tijani Reinders to be on the bench. Mm. He's a very technical player. So I feel like it depends on the philosophical approach of the manager.
0: All right. He has less than 30 minutes to get it right. Otherwise, this one will be stretching into extra time. And you know how it always goes. And if they still cannot be separated, they'll have to be separated by the lottery of penalty. Morocco, 65 minutes. Ayoub, a Moroccan, is limping. Why to Ayoub? The midfield seems okay. They've taken control of that, obviously. There's no much battle in that part of the pitch from the Netherlands team. This is Ayano finding Wai. Bias. Morocco pulling out the Orania. Now in the Moroccan half. Bonu, the lemon, the green jersey, touches and goes for the clearance, which gets right back to the other end. Giving the ball away, Virgil van Dijk. Playing with Heck. It's going to be a Moroccan throw-in.
1: Boadu is such a player that makes you feel
0: hydration break is upon us. Yes.
1: Yeah, Boadu is such a player that makes you feel like, that makes you understand that doing too much doesn't make an impactful.
0: But he hasn't really asserted himself into this game, has he?
1: I think. Well, I think it's based on the physicality of the game. Actually, he's not that physical in this game.
0: No.
1: So it's really telling on this game, based on the tactical approach of both teams, in my own opinion.
0: Yeah. Leo Metropole, a man, a defensive midfielder. Ayoub Boadu has had 62 touches with an expected goal ratio of 0.05. His passes have been near perfect, you want to say. 90%, making 46 out of 51 passes. And two shots off target in this game. It's hydration break, people. Eagle 7 Sports Radio, 103.7 FM.
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0: Die, let's go! After 70 minutes, a shot on target in this game. We have seen a total of four of them. Three on target for Morocco and one for the Netherlands. Shots off target. Netherlands 1, Morocco 4. Block shots 3-1. And the possession somehow has tilted towards Morocco. 61-39. Offside 3. Netherlands, Morocco. Keeping it disciplined. Throw in 17-7. Yellow cards 1-2 Morocco. Crosses 1-2. Goalkeeper saves 3-2. 3-1 rather. And goal kicks, it's been 8-2. Finally, it's Ronald Koeman who gets to roll the dice.
1: I think the first yellow card,
0: Brabe, excuse me, let's confirm this confirmation. Okay. Brabe and Ake have been taken off for Copomenas and, of course, Wagos. Yes, go on.
1: I think the yellow card brought some sense into both teams as regards the foul plays they've been trying to give since the beginning of the game. So I think there is still a better football than the first half, in my own opinion.
0: All right. Well, of course, then Copomenas is on the Juventus man. Everything you need. He joins the fray to see how he can bring his influence into this game. Somerville on the break. Was he shoved? No! Yes! Yes! Yes! Yes! A goal has been scored. Netherlands break the deadlock. Netherlands break the deadlock. Oh, Cody Gakpo. Cody Gakpo. The entire Orania run onto the field of flame in the surface. This is crazy. Goodness me. The build-up was lightning speed.
1: What more?
0: Somerville was fouled, and when the referee saw that he could play advantage, he waved play on, and Cody Gakpo was right there to steal it, and a strike hit in the back of the net. And of course, he has every reason. Is that Thierry right now? He's in tears. Cody Gakpo.
1: Wow.
0: The man cannot believe it. I mean, when he scored that goal, Vindi, the next thing expected of any player is that rush, that burst of rush, like running towards the corner flag or doing something that you've always looked forward to doing in the World Cup. What did Cody do? He went down and he started crying.
1: Yes, like we said, this game is not a big boys game. It's a game that means a lot to every player on the field. And
0: wow, did you see that?
1: Yes,
0: Somerville assisted that after he was fouled. And he saw that he could still reach the ball.
1: Yes.
0: He kicked that and, of course, gave that assist to Cody.
1: That's what we're talking about. Playing as a team, putting your life, your body in the line for the team. Mm. That was such a great
0: absolutely. Absolutely beautiful play. Wow. Bye. Netherlands, Morocco need to respond. If there's any team to respond, you want to put your money on Morocco. But this one, Eagle 7 Sports Radio 103.7 FM. What a goal! They fought, and when they thought, Moroccans thought they had lost the ball, Cody popped up and he did the damage. Netherlands 1, Morocco 0. Heartbreak, surely. I see why Jesse being ready to come on. Morocco will need that. And of course, ideas are now to unlock Netherlands. who have been comfortable when defending. Going forward, yes, especially orchestrated by Somerville. Morocco, free kick. Right in front of the referee. The young doesn't think so. Mohamed Houabi, your bag of tricks, you need to look inside now. There is a substitution already. Is that a trick? Reed is taking off. Reed is taking off for Salah Eddin. Morocco. Diaz. Real Madrid man. Yanis. Brady. Hakimi. Diaz. Brought down, but no foul. Morocco quickly win the ball back. Y to Ayoub Brady for Morocco. They need to take the ball forward, take it with aggression. Foul too. A foul on Achraf Hakimi. Now he's furious at the Brazilian referee for not showing the yellow. Hakimi Ayoub. Wani. Matsmegs. The Makade. Still, Morocco applying too many skill when they should. What in the world was Ayoub Wani? Was that a pass? Or did he go for goal? But anyway, Van Heck had to clear that one for a corner kick to Morocco. 76 minutes. Onahi with the corner for Morocco. Corner is taken. Nodded away by Netherlands. Struck right now by Morocco, but plenty of orange jersey in the way. Throw in taken quickly by Morocco. Ayoub had to fall deep. Defensive midfielder to get that ball. Yunus with a cross into the box. Players are down. Saibari. I think that's a dumb face. Some great defending there. 78 minutes. Saibari, they must indeed get going again. They have been in this one prior to that goal. More substitutes being thrown in by Mohamed Houabi. Brahim Diaz is off. And so is Ayoub Bouhadi. Bouhadi Diaz taking off for Marabet and Yassine. Al Marabet and Yassine. It's a job. Americans have indeed taking off the young, talented Ayub. Ryan Diaz experience also will be missed in the remainder of this one. A foul that didn't sit well with the Moroccans, who had the ball when the referee sounded that whistle. We look at the Cody goal. Some of you was brought down. He had a touch. He had the last touch.
2: Oh.
0: He buried his head immediately. He realized he had scored the World Cup goal. Some moments, I tell you, are worth all of the emotion you can pour into it. I say, I've never seen a man cry. Yeah, you've seen one
1: this,
0: now.
1: This right here is what? This right here is the reason why we love football. Mm-hmm. It's so emotional, and it fills your soul with joy whenever you are in, whenever you are deep into it.
0: Yes. Yes, it does. And it also saves you heartbreak when you are on the losing side, like the Moroccans are feeling right now.
1: Yes, of course. Yes, of course.
0: Hopefully, that is not the case in 10 minutes, but then they must get back. Gravenbrecht has to lift the pitch after being certified okay. Morocco, Ohai, Issa. It's looking really tight in the back right now. The Netherlands are defending deep. I don't know if that is something good. A new boy on the block for Morocco, Yassine, chasing that ball down. Just too fast. Somerville has been a turn in the flesh for Morocco. Great movement

0: attempt, and it gets some healings and commendation from his teammate. He had to come all the way
1: celebrating,
0: to the right.
1: Celebrating every tackle.
0: That is Captain Fantastic stuff. Virgil van Dijk of Real Madrid. Can you imagine? Madrid, Liverpool, and not Messer. Yes, of course. It's going to be two fresh legs for Netherlands. One for, or rather, two as well for the Moroccans. Meji, Meji. Unai is off for Morocco. The changes that will change everything, is that what we are seeing? Lamous is also taking off. So would confirm now, Gravenbeck, Van der Ven are the substitutes. Timber and Hutto are the guys who come on for them. I'll confirm that for Morocco. Out of Morocco in a bit. Well, at this point, I'm tempted to ask Vindi Cephas, who has been your standout player
1: in this game?
0: Difficult, I tell you, but
1: it's very difficult.
0: If you carefully look at it, perhaps it should be one. It's it can easily go to the goal scorer, if you ask me.
1: Okay, yes.
0: Yeah, they come again, Netherlands. Morocco, deal with it.
1: Oh.
0: For how long? New entrant.
1: Somerville.
0: Julian Timber. Yes. Cody has space. Cody shoots.
1: Oh.
0: Is blocked by Issa Diop. The control there lets Cody down. The first control of the ball. That took off some seconds from the plan.
1: Apart from the goal scorer, Somerville has been...
0: Yeah, Somerville has been on top of his game too. Yeah, let's just let the listeners know that on the part of the, you know, Netherlands team. Before that, there's a corner kick. Issa Diop gets it set to it. Still in play, but not anymore. Yes, we have the likes of Cody Gakpo on 7.2 players rating. De Jong is on 7.0. The goalkeeper, Van Bruggen, is on 7.0. There's also Van Heek. We didn't mention him. He's also had a superb game, 7.1. Wow. And Somerville, who is on a 7.6 player rating. Another player on 7.6 is Unahi. He's been taken off. And so he's... I know of Morocco, who's on a 7.6 rating. Hakimi is the highest rated player right now on a 7.8. Obviously, you can get that from the losing side.
1: He has been running the flank from the beginning of the match, and he has had like two chances or three chances, and he has also created chances like that too.
0: Yeah.
1: It's a very good game for him, like a decent game for him, let me put it that way, but he's still on the losing side, so
0: yeah, definitely will not get it. 89 minutes, you can make that 90 minutes. Another Africa about to bite the dust. Last edition semi-finalist. Seconds, maybe pending additional time. Seconds away from elimination. But they are not going down without a fight, the Moroccans. Mohamed Ouabi. Clean, but the result not clean for his country. A side expected to go as far, predicted to go as far as the

0: quarterfinals. Lord have mercy, Morocco pull it back. Issa Diop pulls it back at the death of it.
1: This round of 32 is giving us the...
0: What a game we've got in the hand, ladies and gentlemen.
1: He's giving us a deadline game.
0: Did you see that?
1: Ah.
0: Brilliant header by Issa Diop, finding the top right corner of Netherlands goal. This is too good. Issa Diop has had a remarkable game, Avindi. Look at that. Just when Netherlands were dreaming of a round of 16, Morocco popped up. Boom! Back of the net. Issa Diop.
1: Oh.
0: My goodness. Somebody needs to pinch me and tell me this is actually happening. Wow.
1: This is great.
0: Football at its best.
1: This is football.
0: In Monterrey. Virgil van Dijk. Can't believe it. The Moroccan fans love it. And of course the goal scorer pouts to the world.
1: Just a game of
0: Africa, are you watching? Are you listening? This is Eagle 7 Sports Radio 103.7 FM. It's 1-1. We are into 6 minutes at a time. This one really stretched to extra time. There's still time for either side to win it. 6 minutes added. A defender out to do it for Morocco. What Brahim Diaz failed to do. Ayoub Ali failed to orchestrate. Issa Diop made it look simple. Morocco. That man. Just turning, twisting. Losing the ball. Morocco are making the continent proud right now. We did say it, that look, they are not going down without the fight.
1: Yes.
0: Oh course. No, we need to go to the phone lines. I beg you, could I know this? I was carried away. You would not believe this. It's 070. Oh no, sorry. 0812-613-5740. 0812-613-5740. Yes, this is a point where you can send in your contribution or call in. Let's have your thoughts. 1-1, we are headed for extra time if it stays this way. Morocco defending. Out of touch. It's going to be a goal kick. Whoever saw this coming. Eagle 7 Sports Radio, you're on.
2: Yeah, good morning.
0: Good morning, sir.
2: Yeah, Lukman calling back.
0: Welcome back, Lukman.
2: Morocco, in fact, I just give them another name. Surprise. That's the name I give to them now.
0: The surprise. A team, it says. Well, this shouldn't come as a surprise. It's Morocco we're talking about. Free kick. Dumfries too eager to win the ball. Committing himself in the process. Ronald Koeman. A while ago.
1: Dreaming
0: round of 16. Now he has to fight some more. Mohamed Buhari, that one, he's been standing all game, so I definitely, I know that he's got something. I said, check in your bag of tricks. That was when Issa Diop popped up.
1: Yes, Issa Diop is, well, to me, I feel like right now it feels like, okay, he has made a very good decision in playing for Morocco.
0: Morocco in the box.
1: Senegalese blood in him. His father is a Senegalese, his mother is a Moroccan.
0: So yes, Netherlands Somerville, the man who always makes this happen for Netherlands. Well defended by Morocco.
1: Wow.
0: Sorry.
1: This game is a game of moments.
0: And the Moroccans know that, yes. They have responded. What remains now is to take this one into extra time. Extra time reminds me of our extra time with Nigeria at the AFCON. Six minutes. Done and dusted, but we are still up and running in Monterrey. Any moment from now, surely it will be the end of 90 minutes and 30 minutes. We'll be going straight into extra time. Throw into Netherlands. In the far right corner, the far right corner of Morocco's half, and the Netherlands want a deep one into the area. Dumfries takes a long one into the box, nodded out by Morocco. Who can break? There you have it. We are going to be seeing the second extra time in the round of 32 of the 2026 FIFA World Cup. It's Netherlands 1, Morocco 1. Earlier we saw, of course, the diamond shaft also going that route of a penalty. Yes, indeed. Well, we hope that this one doesn't end in penalty, because we've always known that it's anybody's game. Anybody. Morocco will surely deserve a victory, because they fought back in this game and ensured that they send it straight into extra time. That is what a strong team is about. How do they respond? Yes, any team can concede. We saw that yesterday. What game was that again? I think it was a game I did alone. I think I did that alone. Can't remember now. South Africa. I think it was. No, I didn't do South Africa again. But one last game, you know, the response is what we're talking about. This is it. This is how you actually respond.
1: Yes, that was Netherlands, Tunisia.
0: Netherlands, Tunisia, right. Okay. So this is just beautiful to behold. And I think going into the extra time, what the manager needs to do is just to tell the slides to just keep that composure, because from the look of things, they look the more robust side right now. They don't look tired. They don't look exhausted like Netherlands. But anyway, let's have your thoughts as we get ready for the extra time.
1: Yes, like I said in the beginning of the match, that it's not a game of an underdog taking on the favorite of the game. So it's how they have responded, how both team has responded to each other. So we expected an underdog to sit back and wait for a counter, but no one is doing that. They are coming at each other. So I feel like this game is still unpredictable. It's still very much open to either side. So I feel it's going to be a blockbuster in the extra time.
0: Extra time is where we headed right now. Regulation time done and dusted. Nothing separate the sides. The Netherlands had thought they had booked their place in the next round through Cody Gakpo. But Morocco's Issa Diop had other ideas. His late, oh my goodness, late header. It dragged the Atlas Lions back into the tie and has sent the game into extra time. 30 minutes for someone to make themselves a hero. If not, this game will be decided by a penalty shootout. Eagle 7 Sports Radio 103.7 FM. Let's go for a breather. We'll be right back.
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first half of extra time on the way. Who really needs it must bring their A game. You want to become a hero, you must step up and be counted. It's going to be two halves of 15 minutes each. And if the sides can still not be separated, a penalty shootout would be the deciding factor. Welcome right back, Ultimate Football Experience, Eagle 7 Sports Radio 103.7 FM. I am Lawrence Nwachukwu Maxwell. I'm with Vindi Cephas. We've seen you through the 90 minutes, which ended 1-1. Now extra time. Virgil van Dijk's Netherlands versus Ashraf Hakimi's Morocco. Free kick to the Oranje boys, which they take. Cody across into the box by Netherlands. Some of you. All right, there's a free kick. Okay, and ball. This is a referee. It's in Pau.

Mazzari. Trying to get the ball off at their half, but it only ends up giving a throw in to the Netherlands. Dumfries with the throw. Issa Diop with the clearance. At the touch. Now the urgency on the part of the Netherlands is interesting to see. Heck. Crosses, but it's stopped by Salah. Yassin, number 26 for Morocco. Float it in. I guess that's what Ronald Koeman is telling his players. Back to Van Dijk. All their balls into the box. Pushing. They're young.

Yeah, Brody Check Rod Steel. That's an infringement. 94 minutes. Faces at the Monterey Stadium. Enjoying a good game, which has stretched to extra time. Morocco's number 26 are playing at Wita. It's number 3 there, Mazari. Salah Yassin. Morocco in the half. Playing with Bono. Issa Diop. Sorry, Mazari. Manchester United defender. With Salah Yassin. Yano. Salah. Morocco. Morocco with a chance! Morocco! Oh my word! What a miss! Unbelievable miss there by Morocco's number 9. Wow! Sofiane Rahimi bit his maca nicely. Chose, oh, that's a good save from the Netherlands goalkeeper using his right leg. Sofiane cannot believe it. Oh, chance gone begging there by Morocco. Ashcraft Hakimi to take the ensuing corner kick. They know Diop is dangerous, now they're following him everywhere. Virgil van Dijk. Still Morocco, but they actually fouled. Wow, that is indeed a great save, no doubt. Your champion station, Eagle 7 Sports Radio, 103.7 FM. The Moroccans have come close to taking the lead. Cody Gakpo, Issa Diop, two goal scorers. Heck on the ball now for Netherlands. It's going to be throwing to Morocco. Four substitutions by Netherlands already. Five by Morocco. So Netherlands do have one last a sub if they wish. Netherlands. De Jong give the ball away. Morocco win it. And Morocco can break. They spread the ball to the path of Sofiane, trying to chase that one down, but Virgil van Dijk covers. Sofiane's influence has been very, very instrumental for Morocco, especially in this extra time. Is the runs on and off the ball. And of course at the last moment there, dispossessing his maca easily, only to be denied by Bruggen. Morocco through Issa Diop. Salah to Mazari. Issa Diop
Morocco. I know. Interesting game of football. You're just watching and waiting to see what will happen next. Even the boys are from Netherlands, and knowing how dangerous that the Moroccans are very weary of going toe to toe right now. They're just sitting deep while that Morocco try to navigate an opening. It's still Morocco's the ball. Arnaud exchanging passes there. Azari. Issa Diop. Game has slowed down in a tempo. The momentum. A great pass to Morocco, still win it back. Keeping possession. The last 5 minutes, it's been Morocco. I think they just have to look for a way to getting it into those dangerous area. The final third, Mazari. Possession has been 39-51 advantage of Morocco. Well, was Vegas thought he had the chance to go, but he was called right back. Using his arm to win that ball. We are now into 102 minutes of action in Monterrey, Guadalupe, Mexico. Morocco 1, Netherlands 1. First half of extra time. Salah. Ball is checked by Netherlands. Somehow Morocco get it back. The passes are short. Netherlands fighting to win the ball. The Moroccans hell-bent on retaining possession. Arnaud

0: Chatham Dean Talby in number 7 for Morocco. The ball in the middle. They're building gradually. Game looks, what should I say? If we're to judge by this half, then you'd say it has a penalty rating all over it. Still Morocco. And remember the last time Netherlands had their moment in this half. Morocco just crisscrossing up from left to right, front to back. Chambin gets a return ball. Netherlands, Timber fouled. Let's keep it cool. Ainoa. Oh, Ainoa in jersey at number 24 for Morocco has been a standout for them. A Roma FC player has had 24 touches in this game. He has had the most touches. Throw in, and you'd expect a Dumfries to give one of those long throw-ins. It's very simple, get the ball into the area. Have really tall players who could go for those area dwells. Hydration break. Sofian came close to scoring in this half. Now, this is no hydration break. This is halftime. Halftime of the extra time, actually. Halftime of extra time. The first 15 minutes are done and dusted. Moroccans came close. Rahimi Sofian did everything he was supposed to do, choosing the right spot, only to be denied by that man in goal for Netherlands. Who's getting some commendation from his teammates there. Since coming on, Sofian Rahimi has had 12 touches in this game. Well, the final words from their managers before they get right back to it. What more can they possibly be saying now? It's a beautiful Monterrey Stadium. That's near 60,000 capacity. Just a matter of a moment before we get this one right back on the way. You know how the Netherlands actually scored 10 goals in their 3 World Cup group matches. Now you can make that 11. Morocco conceded in 2 of our group matches despite the 31 match unbeaten run. And that's a problem for Mohamed. The fact that, yes, they concede. Maybe that should be dealt with if they get to progress. Reach the last World Cup semi-final in 2022, becoming the first African nation to do so. Scoring in all three of their games so far, netting 6 goals in the group stage. Second half of extra time. Now or never. You get it right now, you're through to the round of 16. It stays this way. Then penalty shootout. Second half. Back on the way in Monterrey. Netherlands 1, Morocco 1. So the Moroccans pick things from where they left it. Regards in possession. Crucial 15 minutes. Or 15 minutes that you can afford the room for errors. 15 minutes of a total focus, absolute concentration. Morocco. Hakimi. Morocco lose possession. Cody. A break from the left. He has 2. Marcus on him. Now 3. What can Cody do? Nothing other than lose possession. Morocco. Free kick. They're going the way of the Atlas Lions. Mazzari. 106 minutes. Been the sleekier side, Morocco. Love how they use the ball. It's unfortunate that, you know, they had to come back. I think if they had gone ahead, surely it would have been a mountain to climb for the for Netherlands. Across into the box. Gakpo foul there, but I think referee's playing advantage. Or no foul, says referee.
1: The referee saying, yeah.
0: Who is surprised?
1: Yeah, I am in charge of this place.
0: All right, here we go. Still 1-1 in Guadalupe, Mexico. Wow. Onua. And Morocco pressing. It's all theirs. Possession now. Hakimi. Too disciplined to commit bodies right now, Morocco. Otherwise, they are trying to just cut open at Netherlands defense line. Issa Diop. Now on the left corner, Morocco. They shift the play to the right, where Ashraf Hakimi reigns supreme. So Fiani loses that ball. Virgil van Dijk made it difficult for him. But Brogan gets to clear a ball. Too strong the challenge there. Free kick awarded to the Netherlands. 110 minutes of football. 110 minutes of football. 10 more minutes. The last roll of the dice for Ronald Koeman. De Jong. The good game is taking off. He's on the rating of 7.1, 57 touches.
1: That's a decent one.
0: Absolutely. He just looks as exhausted as 110 minutes of football by a 29-year-old Frankie de Jong.
1: It's not for the weak. Wow.
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1: I think the pace is slowed down already.
0: You are even catching it at the time it has picked up. Yes. The momentum has most definitely dropped drastically because they know how dangerous it will be for you to go all out in your quest to get a goal. Then you cut open, you open up your defense line. You know, so it's something that no manager would want to mess with right now. Just moments away from a round of 16 tie for both right now, because they cannot be separated. Cody Gakpo needs assistance. He's okay. Gets right back on his feet. Quick kick in the center circle. The last man who came on for Netherlands is Martin de Roon of Atalanta. All right, those days of where we were playing football, you hear. Akamunobi Fudo.
1: Akamunobi.
0: That's what Cody Gakpo was just thought there.
1: Oh my.
0: Yes. By Salah. The scene. Agami Chop Fudo. You see that? That's the gesture. He wants to be substituted or what?
1: Yes, that's the signal.
0: And that's the manager also agreeing. But that's the last. Okay, let's be sure about that now. It seems like extra time surely would allow for extra your players. That's a part of the new rules. Absolutely.
1: He's exhausted already.
0: He is. He actually gestured to be taken off. No doubt it will be exhausting. These players are just coming from a very rigorous league season. Straight into the World Cup. Cody Gakpo taking off for Clovet. This referee. You try. This game is so much of a stress in the area of officiating, because the referee has got to intervene and run to the players every point in time, passing one instruction, telling them not to do that and not taking any of this. But you got to say, despite all of the players' tempers flaring. He's been very, very lenient and conservative.
1: I think one of the major criteria to be a referee, a qualified referee, is being mentally and emotionally balanced.
0: Well, he is showing that. He's a Brazilian. Perhaps he's happy that Brazil are true to the round of 16. We have 6 minutes left for 6 minutes left in extra time for this to spiral into the penalty shootout header. Clearing their line there, the Netherlands. Somerville. But she kick it everywhere. And I saw you won't enter everywhere.
1: Yes.
0: Privilegio. Yeah, Somerville.
1: He's the only one giving them tough time in the attacking space.
0: He has been a handful. I think he seems to have injured himself while trying to retrieve that ball. See, that's the problem. That's ouch. Take a Salah stomped on him.
1: That's definitely freaky.
0: No, it's not. He actually threw himself at Salah because he had already lost the ball.
1: Oh.
0: So the ball had continued. They had to play it out of play so he could be attended to. Not because the referee awarded a free kick.
1: No.
0: It's not. That's it. Yeah. So here we go. Back on the way with Morocco. Operating from the right.
1: Clarence Seedorf was on the screen right now.
0: Yeah.
1: It would be like, who?
0: Those are the great of Netherlands. Clarence Seedorf, Edgar Davids. Loads of great players. Morocco. That pass didn't look inviting. It was already drifting out of play until a Netherlands player kept it in. Fighting on, looking on. Some can't even sit. They are pondering, where will this one tilt? Will it be the Atlas Lions of Morocco progressing to the round of 16? Or are we in for another African exit at the World Cup? A World Cup that is looking like it's time for Africa to finally be counted, with 9 out of 10 qualifying for the knockout stage. I think Roland Koeman just wants to defend deep, and if he can break, take the Moroccans on the counter attack, because this extra time it's been all Morocco, first 15 of it, and now 2 minutes left.
1: I think in this tournament, the African teams are shutting up
0: the critics,
1: especially Gattuso.
0: Gattuso said that African numbers should be reduced, and we have 9 Africans. In fact, Africa had more qualifiers than any other continent. So that's amazing. And he felt Africa needed their slots reduced. Nah.
1: They had 16 teams.
0: Morocco with one last A launch of the ball into the box. The ball is taken away by Netherlands. 120 minutes played already. Not expecting referee Sam Powell to add any extra minutes. But to this one, we barely saw a stoppage in the extra time. Netherlands. Arto. Virgil van Dijk. Dip one into the half of Morocco. Controlling the ball better. They pass better as far as the extra time is concerned. Just a minute. 60 seconds added. Out of touch, Ashraf Hakimi couldn't get to the ball. Most definitely Vindi Sefas. This is I take it back. It's looking like it's gonna, I wanted to say this is gonna be a penalty step, but let me take it back because we have 30 seconds.
1: Yes,
0: 30
1: yes,
0: seconds. Yes. 30 seconds.
1: It might happen.
0: And now there's a substitution. There's another bloodied face. He has to go take off and then allow the medics attend to him. Morocco's.
1: In fact, this looks like a stalemate on both sides.
0: Yeah, Morocco's number 11.
1: Upon injury.
0: Blood.
1: Blood.
0: Sweat.
1: Sweat for sweat.
0: You name it, they have actually
1: both suffered
0: shown
1: everything.
0: Us everything yeah, this everything. Early. Sides have been brilliant. Both teams, it has to be said. Chasing down the ball for Morocco. Deal with it. Out of touch, throw in. Most definitely, it is going to be a penalty shootout. There you have it. The final whistle. Morocco and Netherlands cannot be separated after 90 minutes. 120 minutes of football in Monterrey Stadium. It now boils down to the lottery of penalties. Who takes this? Netherlands or Morocco? After extra time, 1-1.
1: I think we predicted this the last time.
0: Yes, we did.
1: This game or Japan's game. I think it was this game.
0: This game. In fact, I knew it was always going to be difficult, but not this hard. Not this hard.
1: Right from the start, from the first second, they gave us the that this was going to be a very, very hard game.
0: Full time. Let's wait and see. After the penalties, if it will be Morocco or Netherlands. 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

Well, Eva, penalty shootout has ever broken you before. I don't know if it made you stronger, but it's not a good feeling, trust me. Ninja don't suffer this fate well. There was nothing to separate Netherlands and Morocco over the course of 120 minutes, and so spot kicks will settle this round of 32 tie. What is exciting? The Netherlands fans, I don't know. They should be tense, but no. They are joyous as the stage is set for the penalty. It now behoves on the two goalkeepers. This is where you cannot disregard their importance. In goal of four, the Netherlands is a bat. Van Breggen of Brighton and Hove Albion. And Yassin Abonu needs no introduction. And Ali, short stopper. Yes, we are set for the penalty kicks. Don't forget, like we've been informing you, there is a couple of seconds delay in the broadcast. So just keep listening. I will let you know exactly who scores and who has not. First goal scored by

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1: Okay, ready? 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

0: Chegwin's really an artist this day. He's untouchable in that right flank. Chegwin is going, and it's in the net. It is in the net. Goal number three. Incredible.
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wonder, would you mind if I talk to you for a second about a little something that's on my mind? 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

You know, one time things got so bad until I had to go to one of my friends and talk to him. And I told him, I said, you know, I'm having problems with the woman that I love. It seems that I call her on the phone and I just can't get her to answer. And then I went to her house and I saw a car parked in the driveway. I knocked on the door, but still my knocks went unanswered. And then I went home and I watched television until television went off. And then I played my records until I just didn't want to hear them anymore. And finally I went to bed, but I found myself waking up a few hours later. And the tears were running down my face. And my friend told me, he said, Lenny, you just ought to forget about her. But I told my friend, I said, you know, maybe you've never been in love like I've been in love. And maybe you've never felt the things that I felt.

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0: have it going for them right now. And the Dutch team has been a little bit tough. They've not been very, very consistent. They are a team that concede goals. But if you look at the Moroccan team, they are a team that are very, very stingy with conceding goals. And a team that doesn't concede goals might likely have the edge over a team that concede goals. Definitely, Morocco will go through.
1: How would you rate RDC, Congo Democratic Republic, against England?
0: They are the surprise team of the World Cup right now in terms of Africa. And the English team have not been fantastic, though they've been a little bit tactical, but they've not played to their full potential. So the Democratic Republic of Congo, I think they have a 45% chance of going through. They should just pray for mother luck to see them through.
1: Not many people are talking about Ghana and Colombia. How about that?
0: Oh, that's another game that's going to be a little bit tricky with the Ghanaian setup. Young, exciting players with a master tactician on the bench. I think that game is going to be a 50-50. It's going to be a 50-50 game, but I bet you Ghana is going to surprise Colombia by my own prediction.
1: Are you still banking on Senegal? Are you still expecting anything from Senegal?
0: Oh, definitely. The Senegalese team has been one team that has started very poorly. Their game is also going to be a 50-50 team if they put their house together. Like they won in their last game, I think that's going to boost their confidence and the rest. It's a 50-50 game for Senegal.
1: So, finally, with Algeria, you've not spoken about Algeria. How do you fancy their chances against Switzerland?
0: That's another tricky game, but I think it's going to be a little bit difficult for the Algerians. But the way they qualified, I think it's going to boost their morale, but I think it's a 70-30 chance for Switzerland to progress.
1: Okay. Any word for Nigeria? As we are not there against the next World Cup.
0: We should go back to the drawing board. I think that the drawing board for Nigeria is not always full. There's still space to improve, and the rest, they should look at teams that are in the World Cup now, and we do the right thing. And once we do the right thing, I think we're going to get this right and qualify for the next World Cup.
1: Yeah, before I let you go and continue with the pressure course in Asaba, as a goalkeeper yourself, goalkeeper as a trainer for that matter, have you been impressed by any goalkeeper? Which goalkeeper has impressed you in this World Cup?
0: Honestly speaking, I've been impressed with all the goalkeepers in the World Cup. It's not been easy facing most of these strikers and the rest. And with the speed at which the ball travels and the rest, with the modern technology in the ball, I think they have done very, very well, with the exception of the Uruguay goalkeeper, the legend Muslera, who has had a very bad World Cup. I think I've been very, very impressed with the goalkeeper from Bosnia and Herzegovina. Though he conceded 4 goals against the game, but he was fantastic in goal. Look at the Algerian reserve substitute goalkeeper that kept. Look, the goalkeepers have been very, very impressed with them, especially that one of Cape Verde, also great goalkeeper.
1: All right, thank you very much, Abayo.
0: No, you're welcome.
1: That has been Abayo Miyolorunga, goalkeeper as a trainer of Warri Wolves. Giving us his own impression about the World Cup. I will wait to see how the drama unfolds over there in the Mondial. The Raymond Akpar with Mr. Flawless reporting for Eagle 7 Sports Radio 103.7 FM.
2: 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We are champions. Fly. Master Coders are speaking on the World Cup. One time Nigeria International. Gabalawa has told Eagle 7 Sports Radio 103.7 FM that is far from excited as the World Cup games are continuing, because the Super Eagles of Nigeria are not there at the Mondial. Gabalawa has said that it should have been better if the Eagles had been on the ground, but of course hoping that there will be better planning towards the next World Cup qualifiers. Gabalawa has also told Eagle 7 Sports Radio 103.7 FM lots more about the World Cup as he spoke just before South Africa, and of course other teams played over the weekend. Hear more from Gabalawa.
3: But because we're not participating, so I'm not enjoying it 100%.
1: Okay, it should have been better if Nigeria had been there.
3: No, my country is not there, so why should I enjoy a World Cup without my country? There's no way I would enjoy a World Cup without Nigeria.
1: We got it wrong, and Peran will have to start planning early.
4: Yeah, Kabashi.
3: That's what I'm saying. My country is my country now. My country made me who I am today. So why should I forget Nigeria? I will not forget Super Eagles. You know, so that's it. I'm just watching, but I'm not enjoying 100%.
2: Yeah, you've been at the World Cup several times, and I'm sure you have good memories of the World Cup. How does it feel being at the World Cup, Shindu?
3: Fantastic. It's a different ball game, and it's a different competition. That's why it calls World Cup. When it comes to there, it's an extraordinary. You went out, you go there and meet best of the best. Best selected countries. You know, the players are selected from the coaches. Best of the best. So, see, that's why it's called World Cup. Very, very, very, very different. Very different atmosphere. Different organization, different philosophy, different methodology. So every team has a strong and good player.
2: I'm sure you have some good memories of the World Cup. Do you think these present players are feeling the fact that they are not there, the World Cup Nigerian players?
3: Well, I don't know, because me watching, I'm not enjoying watching the game without my country. But I'm watching because I have to. I have to watch because of some African players. And African countries. That's it. Come again, what did you say?
2: Yeah, I said, so which are the African teams have you liked in this World Cup, Gamma?
3: All of them. I like surprises from the cupboard. I like surprises from the cupboard. You know, they've really trying. You know, but now you know it's round of 32. It's a different ball game. You don't have to play draw. You have to win by all means to go to the next round.
2: Yeah,
3: would you say? But I was disappointed with any Senegal and Tunis anyway. My people in Tunis, I was.
2: Oh yeah,
3: very disappointed with them.
2: Esperance for Tunis. I remember that connection.
3: Yes. So even Senegal, I was highly disappointed with them. I was thinking they would go far, but unfortunately they got it wrong. You know, the games they've been losing.
2: Yeah, but they won. They won their last game 5-0 against Iraq. Maybe that will help them.
3: They won the last game, but I don't think if they can qualify to the next round. I don't think so. Not as much.
2: Tunisia sacked their coach after he lost the first game. Was that okay by you? Did you like that?
3: No, I don't like that. It's a wrong move. But nothing has changed now. I don't know. They went down and conceded 7 goals without the coach.
2: They are out, yes.
3: They are out, so they conceded 7 goals without Sabri Lamouchi. They sacked him, which is very wrong. And they went in and collect 4-3 goals, 7 goals. So it doesn't make sense. They could have just left him to continue. North Africa, they have no pension on that.
2: You played several years in Tunisia before you went to Europe. How do you see the game in Tunisia? Are they growing? They are not as strong as before. What do you think?
3: I don't think so. They are not strong as before, because if I could remember at that time, during my days in Tunis between 94 and 96, about 15 players of my team, the national team, 10 of them are starters, you know, in our squad. So you see the differences between then and then. You know, so I think they're not really growing. They're not really growing.
2: What about the Black Stars of Ghana, Gabalawa, Black Stars of Ghana? They played good against England, and the games are continuing.
3: Yes, they are trying to. They are among the countries that we think maybe they can go for. Morocco are doing fantastic job. You know, them also they are trying. You know, Ghana are still there. You know. So and some other countries also.
2: Yeah, Cote d'Ivoire is also there.
3: Cote d'Ivoire is also there. I believe Egypt also are there.
2: Yeah, Egypt qualified.
3: So wait and see the other African countries whether they can, but I believe they can excel.
2: Okay, so at least so far they've not disappointed.
3: Yeah, so far they're not disappointed. The only disappointment I have is Senegal and my people from Tunis.
2: Wow, you see, I have a lot of regard for Tunisia.
3: Of course. I see France of Tunis. People like me there, so that's why
2: I remember. Is there any lesson for Nigeria in this World Cup? Is there anything we can learn, Gabalawa?
3: Yes. The thing that we learn is we did not qualify, so we just have to try, and the next one we will qualify by God willing. I hope we reach the next World Cup, all of us, so that we can monitor the whole games, and I believe. Now it's a lesson to our players for them to go back to the board and see. World Cup is very important. It happens after every 4 years. And you know, who knows who's going to be there in the next 4 years? Some of the players are 28, 20, 29, 27. So you see, they're all aging by then. So I hope by then we'll qualify convincingly. Then by God willing, God will take us to the next World Cup.
1: Before I let you go, Gabalawal, our coach, Eric Sekuchel, is in charge of Super Eagles and under 23 team in a $100,000 per month contract. How would that help the Super Eagles?
3: Well, now it's not for the coach. They give a long-term contract now. There's no complacency at this moment for him because they give him time to even start with the under 23. So he has no complaint. He just has to deliver. No complaint.
1: Commitment of players is also very important. You want to send a message to the player?
3: But I agree with you. The commitment of players is very important. But you selected the player yourself. You make them committed as a coach. That's why you're a coach. You call the player. You select your own players, the ones you want, the ones you think they're the best of the best. So you have no complacency. You and the players, you have no complacency. You just have to deliver. As for me, the Super Eagles, they have to deliver in the next World Cup. Well, we're not happy. We're not in this one. We're just watching because we want to watch. But that's what I want. I wanted to see Osimhen and Lookman and Cody playing in the World Cup. I have privilege to play in two World Cups, 1998 and 2002. So I know how good it was to be at the World Championship. You know, but being a player without that World Cup, you feel somehow if your country is qualifying for the World Cup. It's a different attitude, different mentality. You want to be there because you want to meet best of the best.
1: Yeah, so finally, for millions of Nigerians are listening to you all over the world now, Gabalawal, which of the World Cup will you remember most? Which moment in the World Cup you featured in that you can never forget, Gaba?
3: 1998 World Cup is the one that I will never forget. That was the offset for the Spanish team. Yes, that was the first game that we beat them 3-2. That was awesome. They have one of the best teams then, but they could not qualify to the second round.
1: You surprised the world. You surprised Spain at that time, Nigeria.
3: That's right. So that's the memory of the World Cup.
1: All right, Umosa, thank you very much, Gabalawal, for speaking with us on Eagle 7 Sports Radio 103.7 FM. It's Raymond Akmarwere, Mr. Flawless, reporting.
3: Marigaswa, Marcelo.
2: 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We are champions. Fly. Master Godas are speaking on the ongoing FIFA World Cup in Canada, United States of America, and of course, Mexico, a one-time Director General of National Sports Commission, and indeed a former member of CAF, and of course, our FIFA Executive Committee. Dr. Amos Adamu said he's disappointed over the fact that Nigeria's Super Eagles are not featuring at the World Cup. Dr. Amos Adamu has also told Eagle 7 Sports Radio 103.7 FM that he is surprised that both National Sports Commission and, of course, Nigerian Football Federation decided to improve the wages of the head coach of the Super Eagles, Eric Sekuchel. As far as Adamu is concerned, Eric Sekuchel has failed since he could not qualify the Super Eagles for the World Cup, beside the fact that the team did not win the last Africa Cup of Nations held in Morocco. Adamu has also predicted that most of the African teams will not really get past the round of 32 of the World Cup. Let's hear more from Dr. Amos Adamu, who has done a special look at the round of 32, of course, at the World Cup generally, only on Eagle 7 Sports Radio 103.7 FM.
1: Many people are saying so.
4: Because when you watch it, man, you'll be very angry. Why can't Nigeria be there?
1: I hope we're going to be there next time.
4: I hope we will learn our lesson.
1: But you think we can learn lesson? Are we going to be inspired by what is happening now to learn lesson?
4: Yes, honestly. Look, I'm not impressed with what is happening now.
1: Oh, wow.
4: They are not doing anything to repair the mistake.
1: But they've just signed that. They've just given a contract increase their payment, $100,000 salary to our coach. Maybe that's the way forward. I don't know if that will help.
4: Yeah, but Must get the right coach. That's the correct thing. Must get the right coach. If you don't get the right coach, you just come and do fair, and then that's all. What have you done for this one?
1: The NFF and NFC, they seem to believe in him. That's why they are.
4: They believe in him too. I sit down well. Nigeria, we deserve to have a good coach. We have players. We have good players. But if you don't have a good coach, like I have a problem with a student in school. So the student is good. But if you don't have a good coach, a good teacher.
1: But we got to the semi-final of the Nations Cup. We almost made it to the World Cup. So Pelada is what is encouraging the NFF and NS to hang on to this pitch.
4: Nearly cannot kill a bird.
1: You're right, sir. Okay.
4: All right. You have a job to do. Do it.
1: I believe.
4: Nearly cannot kill a bird. If the NFF give you a job to do, do it.
1: You're right.
4: Anything that you do, you can't do that job. As I want to, is only grumbling, complaining.
1: But some people are saying that the players did not show seriousness during the qualifiers.
4: I know the players. The coach must take responsibility.
1: The head coach.
4: I don't accept complaints from coaches. So.
1: Okay.
4: Tell me if I not do it.
1: It's your job. We employ you.
4: That's what we employ you to do. You have to come and be giving excuses. Anybody can give excuses.
1: Okay.
4: You have this job, you have this. These are the players we have. Can they do it?
1: They've added another 23 job to the Super Eagles coaching. So we understand our football better. Would that help him on the 23 team?
4: Jacob Orchid, myself, no. Which one will you concentrate on?
1: To develop them to Super Eagles from that.
4: You will spoil them for Super Eagles. By the time they get to Super Eagles, they will. Let them play on the 23 very well. When they play it very well, when they go to Super, they will be Super.
1: Abi, plenty of sense there. But I think FIFA has done well to have made Africa have as many as 9 to 10 teams. And I hope the teams are not doing badly there, Doctor.
4: No, this is the back of all kids now. Let them go to the next round. You now see, you will divide the chaff from the losing.
1: Okay, you believe someone that will crash out soon?
4: Of course, huh?
1: Wow. So I'm saying African magic. African teams might survive, might continue the surprise. Maybe get to the final. So I'm saying so already.
4: We are watching.
1: Let's watch.
4: You see, that is me. I have my own way of looking at this sport. If you are there, if you can do it, you do it. If there is no halfway. If you cannot do it, you cannot do it.
1: Clear. So let's
4: if they bring 100-200 teams, they'll be eliminating them. They'll be dropping according to their level.
1: Because the argument is that if they do well, FIFA might increase the slot of Africa again from that 10.
4: FIFA doesn't say that. They have a strategy where they play for every continent. They don't give preference to one continent to the other.
1: I agree with you. Okay, so let's keep our fingers crossed, sir. Let's see how it goes.
4: Well, we are keeping our fingers crossed. Me, I know how it will go.
1: Oh, you know it will go already.
4: Which one has done fantastically well now? Since they started.
1: I think they're just hanging on there.
4: Which one has done well?
1: We thought Morocco.
4: Morocco, are they not one of the best clubs in Africa now?
1: Yes.
4: Yeah.
1: They are.
4: So, we expect them to reach a certain level.
1: Okay.
4: give them confirmation by this call.
1: Okay. Senegal is also there. Senegal is also there. They want to prove that they deserve to remain African champions.
4: How is Senegal doing?
1: Yeah, they won their last game 5-0 against Iraq.
4: Yeah. Iraq is a disabled team. Don't you think so?
1: He said Iraq is what, sir?
4: A disabled team.
1: Okay.
4: They are coming from where?
1: Okay.
4: They are coming from where?
1: Yeah, he said so. We know. Cape Verde will take on England.
4: Those people like Cape Verde, you see, they are not confident of their performance. Sometimes they will perform well, sometimes they will perform zero.
1: Yeah.
4: They are not consistent.
1: Yeah, they are not consistent. I agree with you. But Congo seem to be rising. They beat Uzbekistan 3-1 in their last game.
4: Who is Uzbekistan? You have a Uzbekistan before. Who are they? Uzbekistan is not a stronghold in football. But because they are giving everybody money to come, so you can start hearing like Uzbekistan. So.
1: Okay, let's see the one that can create a surprise. Let's see how it goes in the next couple of days.
4: Let's see how it goes, man. Let's see if it surprises.
1: Yeah. All right. Thank you very
4: much. A tournament like this, you can be extreme surprise now, but the next match, you just want the disappointment. You have to be consistent. Because there are so many matches that they are playing.
1: Yeah, right. We'll go to Egypt. Egypt might still, maybe, might just wake up, but it has been a shaky start for them, too. But they're still in the next round.
4: Yeah, Egypt, these are teams that normally they play well. Let's see when they reduce them. Then we'll now see how they perform.
1: Okay. Thank you very much.
4: When they reduce to how many teams, then you will not see what they are doing.
1: Yeah, you're right. All right. Thank you for your time. Thank you for speaking with us.
4: Thank you.
1: Yeah.
4: But Nigeria is that's our coach. Nobody has sat him down and tell him that he's not doing well.
1: The NFL, NFL people, NFC, they believe in him. Surprise, surprise.
4: Nobody has told him that, what are you doing? If you cannot qualify us, you get out of this place. You didn't qualify. I don't know, I believe in you. You didn't qualify Nigeria. When more teams from Africa go there, you cannot qualify Nigeria there. Who are you playing? Togo? Who are you playing? Togo?
1: Benin. Togo, Rwanda. Zimbabwe.
4: Those people, can they come there also? Togo, Benin. You didn't qualify them.
1: Rwanda is not a problem. Rwanda is a problem to Nigeria.
4: You didn't beat them silly. And then you are believing in me. You are believing in Nigeria.
1: The argument is that he came late. There were two coaches before him.
4: Why didn't they know that? What excuse is a funny excuse. A good coach is a good coach anytime, see. When me, I was there, I don't find excuses from anybody. No excuse. Can you do it? This is the money we are paying. Can you do it? If you don't do it, no excuse.
1: True. That's how it should be.
4: Yes. When we are paying you, take this how much we get. We are giving you this money now. You must qualify us.
1: That's true.
4: No excuse. I don't receive excuse from anybody. Go and perform. If you don't perform, you get there. You leave the place.
1: All right. Let's wait again.
4: Let's see what will happen next week or this week.
1: Yeah. Thank you very much, sir.
2: All right. That was an exclusive chat with Dr. Amos Adamu, former Director General of the National Sports Commission, former Executive Committee member of the Confederation of African Football and Federation International de Football Association, FIFA, bearing his mind on the ongoing World Cup, of course, saying that he is not impressed with the continued retention of Eric Ezekwesili as Super Eagles head coach. As far as he is concerned, Nigeria deserves a better coach to take the Super Eagles to the Zenith. It has been Raymond Akpawere, Mr. Flawless, reporting for Eagle 7 Sports Radio 103.7 FM. We are champions, Floyd.
1: Still Eagle 7 Sports Radio 103.7 FM. We are champions, Floyd. What's the good at? Our focus is on the World Cup. And, of course, it's no longer new that South Africa is out of the race. Let's speak with the top women football coach. Talking about Dr. Mike Ayoka. Good day, Dr. Mike. So how are you feeling about the World Cup? What do you feel about South Africa?
5: I feel good. I feel good. Even yesterday, the news I'm hearing, yesterday match that I heard that people are gone out. I'm very, very happy. I'm telling you, right from the World Cup, this South Africa of a thing. I have been praying. Yes, God have answered my prayer. See, people, God should forgive me for saying this. Yes, they are in Ghana. I don't want them. Because my daughter in Ghana, the way they are treating her, in fact, if I tell you, you will not like it. And then at the same time, South Africa, our brothers that are there, even if, in fact, my brother, I am very, very happy. But the other African conference, Cape Verde, I pray for them. But those are the people that I want them to go through, yes.
1: But Ghana and South Africa, they are also Africans.
5: Yeah, they are Africans like me. Yeah, they're my brothers, but they don't like us. They don't like us. They don't even like us. They're always jealous of us. And these people, they don't even want us to be in anything like Nations Cup or in World Cup. They don't want to see us. I know it. I'm ex there. I know what I'm saying. You understand? I have some friends of Ghana. I have some friends of South Africa. The way they talk, the way they behave, and even the president that in South Africa. The so-called South African matrix or Nigeria and driving them away from their country. Why are they doing that?
1: So what are you studying from Morocco against the Netherlands? Morocco, Netherlands.
5: I don't want to know. It's only KZ. Those are my people that I want them to go through. KZ. Yeah, because you see why I said this? Because these are just small country in World Cup, in anything football. But I believe that what they are playing right now, as well as no football, too. I'm telling you, I want them to go through by the grace of God.
1: But they are facing a top team, Argentina.
5: I know it before I'm saying this. I want Kepa to go through, and then God will give them. But people are believing that Argentina will beat them, as that. Let them be there, let us see. Kepa, God will give them. You see, everything in football. You see, people can be saying that there is no God in football. There is God. You see, the destiny that God did this to their own. You see what God is doing. So please, my brother, I want KZ, and this is where Congo. Yes, Congo.
1: Oh, Congo that stops Nigeria. You want them to qualify. Congo is playing England.
5: You know the reason why?
1: Congo versus England.
5: Congo play their football, sir. They play their football. They did not do any magumago. They play their football. They beat us, and we went out. They did not do anything wrong. If you go to the story of that Congo-Nigerian football, yes, there is something they do wrong. They played the football, and they won. Yes.
1: But there were talks that the FIFA players that were not eligible, who were carrying double passports, although FIFA has cleared them.
5: See, FIFA know what they are doing, though. FIFA know what they are doing. That man is a Congolese, right? You understand? And at the same time, if they want to give a spade, it is your country, man, will play for your country. Am I right?
1: Sure.
5: Uh-huh. So I don't know what they're talking about, that maybe they go and forge somebody this and that. I don't understand. That's why FIFA see that, yeah, that thing is not genuine.
1: But Congo is facing a big challenge. You are facing England in the next stage.
5: See, England or not England? England is my team. When you talk of our white people, Europe, this thing, England is my team. But I want Congo and Cape Verde to go through. You understand? And Portugal, if you come up this year, I want Portugal to go through. Those are the three teams that I keep.
1: Portugal will play Croatia.
5: Yes, Croatia. Yes, I knew. I want Portugal to go through. I want KZ to go through. I want Congo to go through. Because if you look the kind of ball that Congo is playing, don't know what to play. It's like one of my players is playing. You don't tire.
1: Ah. So, but I'm sure you're praying for Super Eagles to be there next time out, Ayuka.
5: By the grace of Jesus Christ. By the grace of... See, if Super Eagles are there, they might be able to fumble. I'm just telling you this, sir. If you come up to Super Eagles story about this World Cup, they might even not play to the extent of... I mean, to the status of principle that is calling Congo. I'm telling you, look at what Congo is playing. 90 minutes, they don't die. They play this football, and you are enjoying them. When they play with principle, they draw.
1: Portugal.
5: Portugal, yes. Yes, Portugal, huh? They draw with them. Even if Nigeria, do you think they will not be there? Oh, I beg, my brother. I am just telling you this, that yes, these are the three people that I see. Portugal, Congo, and Egypt. Yes.
1: But you are not seeing the winner of the World Cup yet.
5: Sir?
1: You are not thinking of who will win the World Cup yet.
5: No. I don't know. Because the so-called
1: game say Argentina, so say France, so say Portugal.
5: See, I see France, but I'm not supporting them, but I see France. France will take it again, back to back, yeah.
1: Okay.
5: France will take it. France will take it again. I know this Argentina, they are defending Sacramento, but they will not go to the final, sir.
1: Okay.
5: Go ahead,
1: The world is hearing you.
5: Yes, and as I'm telling you right now, France is going to win this World Cup.
1: Okay,
5: but
1: France.
5: I keep to Portugal, Congo to go through. That's what I've done. But the person that is going to the country that is going to carry this World Cup is France.
1: Not Morocco.
5: Not Morocco, sir. Not Norway. Not Argentina.
1: Okay. All right, so let's keep our fingers crossed. Dr. Mike Ayuka.
5: Yes. Because those people that I call, Norway, Argentina, I know they are not. But they will scratch out, my brother. You will remember me.
1: All right, thank you very much. That was Dr. Mike Ayuka, a football coach and, of course, a medical practitioner for that matter, telling us his impression about the ongoing World Cup. It has been Raymond Akpar with Mr. Flawless reporting for Eagle 7 Sports Radio, 103.7 FM.
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2: 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Yeah, champions fly. Master Kudas are speaking on the ongoing World Cup. Now let's hear from ex-Nigeria international, former midfielder of the Flying Eagles, now coach Taiwo Enegwa. Good day, Taiwo Enegwa. How are you feeling about African teams, beginning with Morocco and, of course, the rest of them?
7: Morocco as an African team, what is your
8: Morocco? Yeah, Morocco is one of the best African teams that went to the World Cup, and I hope they can still perform what they did last time. But it's not going to be easy. But if they do that, I'll be very glad and happy.
7: They will meet in the Netherlands. Do you think they have a chance in that one?
8: They have a chance now. They are not the bad team. And I like them. They do have the inferiority complex. They play the team the way they can play anybody. So they don't sit back. They attack. So anything can happen. Netherlands is 11 players, and 11 against 11 is what's going to play. So I still believe in what they can do.
7: But that is saying Argentina will be a big problem to Cape Verde.
8: Cape Verde have tried. If they even lose out to Argentina, it's not a bad team. Argentina is one of the favorites. So losing to Argentina is not going to be a shame or disgrace to them. But Argentina will not find it very easy, but the only thing I know that Messi can still do is magic, which is one thing that they have to be careful of.
7: Are you there? Hello.
8: I'm hearing you.
7: Yeah, so the games, the pressure is on. Senegal suddenly has bounced back after beating Iraq. How far do you see Senegal going now?
8: As I told you earlier on, most of the African teams are giving a good account of them, of their assets. So I think they can still do better. Let's just watch and see. But they are not doing badly.
7: Okay.
8: African.
7: But you're sure Nigeria is learning from all these ones, Nigeria. Are we learning a lesson? Or are you still missing the Eagles?
8: The Eagles, because I felt if they have qualified, they would have done something better. But now they are not there. So we don't have to talk more about them. We just have to lay emphasis on the teams that are qualifying. And moreover, again, I think they will try and learn one or two things which will be better for them to use when they are playing their matches.
7: I'm sure Congo has lived up to expectation. Congo has taught Nigeria.
8: They are not a bad team, though.

0: down. I believe one of the factors that led to our failure at the junior level is lack of time to prepare the team. But now we are given at least 2 months to prepare this team. And we are doing our best to make sure we get a very good side for the country. Despite the challenges that this time around, only one team will qualify from 1-B, so, which is quite different from what is happening before.
1: Oh, just one before, team.
0: Only one team.
1: Wow.
0: Yes. Before, two teams used to qualify. Now you have to be champion to qualify from, yes, from that group. So I believe it's very a difficult task, but we are doing our best to make sure that we satisfy the country.
1: Finally, have you got details of where the tournament will hold? How many teams that will be featuring, Coach?
0: Yes, the tournament is going to hold in Cote d'Ivoire from July 26th to August 9th. And the countries involved are, as usual, the 7 countries in the world will be, including Nigeria, Ghana, Cote d'Ivoire, Burkina Faso, Benin, Togo, and Niger.
1: Well, fair. All right, so I wish you the very best, Coach Mike Abba.
0: Thank you very much.
1: That was technical advice of the Flying Eagles.
2: 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Fly, still reflecting on the just ended Commonwealth Games trials at Yaba College of Technology. 5-time Nigerian champion as far as the sport of shot put is concerned. Talking about Ebuka Enekwechi has told Eagle 7 Sports Radio 103.7 FM that hard work and, of course, determination has always made him to stay on top of his sport shot put. He further told Eagle 7 Sports Radio 103.7 FM that he's determined to get a medal as far as the next Commonwealth Games is concerned. 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
3: I want to walk away with the medal. Nigeria wants a medal, so if I can make Nigeria proud, that would be the best competition.
1: Are you under pressure? Most Nigerians expect medal from you in every competition.
3: No, I'm under no pressure.
1: Okay.
3: I only answer to my coach.
1: Okay.
3: Yeah.
1: So how do you prepare? How do you want to prepare this time around?
3: The same. Just you lift heavy, throw a high volume. But the thing is, I'm 33 years old now. So surprisingly, I'm in pretty good shape. I'm still throwing consistently at a high level. So for me, recovery and smart planning, it becomes more important than just going out there like a madman. So
1: beside yourself, how would you want to rate the other competitors, other guys who will challenge you here today?
3: Plenty of respect for them. This is the national trials, the national competition. So when I come, I want to make sure I'm in the right frame of mind and the right physical competition, out of respect for my career as well as respect for my competitors. So I know all these guys, I respect all these guys. So when I show up, I take it very seriously.
1: But we don't have many of your likes in the country. How do we have more possible champions like you in Nigeria?
3: So when I started throwing, my goal was to compete, make a lot of money, and give back to Nigeria. I wanted to start something in the grassroots level. I'm a certified coach myself. I've mentored athletes since 2016. So my dream was to achieve high levels for myself and come back and kind of cultivate from the grassroots level. I still have that dream.
1: Yeah, the dream is still on.
3: Of course.
2: That was Nigeria's shot put champion. Talking about Chukwuebuka Enekwechi reflecting on his success so far regarding the build-up to the Commonwealth Games. And of course, you may have heard him say that his dream is to get a medal at the Commonwealth Games. It's been Raymond Akman with Mr. Flawless reporting for Eagle 7 Sports Radio 103.7 FM this Thursday morning.
1: 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We are champions fly. And we are on the interview segment of the program this morning. You may have heard that the Athletics Federation of Nigeria has invited 29 athletes for camping ahead of the Commonwealth Games. We have the honor of having a board member of the Athletics Federation of Nigeria, and indeed the media coordinator, Mr. Kola. Kola, good morning.
4: Good morning, Raymond. Good morning.
1: Yeah, properly introduce yourself to listeners of Eagle 7 Sports.

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1: Okay, my name is Dr. Kola Oredipe, and of course, I'm a board member of the AFN and privileged to serve as the media coordinator of the Federation.
0: Yeah, I must add to that, you're a veteran journalist too. I won't forget that.
1: Okay.
0: So,
1: that's all right. Thank you.
0: Yeah, could you confirm the camping arrangement after the trials at or in Lagos?
1: Okay, thank you. Like you know that we are preparing for the 2026 Commonwealth Games in Glasgow, Scotland, and the AFN has done its bit by hosting this national trial and, of course, picking athletes that will be part of the Team Nigeria list to the Commonwealth Games. We are just one of the sports that will be going to the Commonwealth Games, and the campaign in Abuja is actually that of the National Sports Commission. So it's no longer in our hands. I to fill the commission with the team of athletes that will represent the country. So the NSA takes us off from here. And just like you mentioned, the trials were largely very, very successful. And beyond the trials, we also have some of our athletes who were not at the trials due to some travel issues here and there. They're in the current forms. And their recent meets, you have seen they posted good results, and that is why they were included. You see the names like Koinsola Ajayi, Divine Umuzurike, Udidi Umuzurike, and you had Israel Okon. Of course, Ezekiel Nathaniel, they are 400-meter hurdles men. And of course, Samuel Ogasi. 400 meters, who currently holds the world lead in 400 meters for men. So that is the blend of the athletes. And of course, you know, Toby Amuson, she's flying high in 100 hurdles. So,
0: no, she was not. Though she was not in Lagos, you guys are setting she will be part of the arrangement for Commonwealth Games.
1: And that's exactly what I've said. She was not in Lagos for one reason or the other, which, of course, was noted by the Federation, so also for Koyi Ajayi, who has run 973, even though it's a wind assisted, they have posted 984. You know what it is, that we have our best hands and legs all over. We need to annex all of them. So that is what we have. 29 of them will report into camp of the National Camp of the Commonwealth Games in Abuja from today.
0: Okay, so what is the body language or the feeling of the board headed by Turuboke Okowa? You sensing that Nigeria can do well after the games, after this flawless trials?
1: I'm sure you have seen. I listened to Favour Ashe's interview after he won the 100 meters as the new national champion, dropping sub 10. And the second place, Fakorede, dropping sub 10. Just imagine Ajayi in that squad and Okon in that squad for just 4x100 meters relay. That is a gold medal posting. So that is what you have seen, that the Federation is having one of the, its best moments in the recent time with athletes and, of course, good organization. You see how the national trials went in Lagos. It was seamless, great. Good records, personal best by athletes, and it shows that we are getting it right once again.
0: So beyond the Commonwealth Games, I know you guys are planning for the grassroots talents too, because there must be replacements as time goes on.
1: And that's the joy of it, that even in national trials, you have seen a lot of young athletes doing very well. And that's the result of the grassroots organization of our sports. And we have taken it back to the rural communities. Bring them out, give them opportunities, just like Mr. President has said, that is the direction that we must begin to look back so that we have new crop of athletes that are coming up. You have seen the likes of Rosemary Nwanko, Miracle Chukwuma, Miracle Ezechukwu, and a number of them are cross events. Young athletes are coming out, just like we did early part of this year. We took a number of them to camp in Asaba, that they are Nigerian based. We also need to give them quality coaching and the opportunity to shine. So that we'll do from time to time as the Federation to keep them in shape and ensure that they have a great momentum for any future competition.
0: Right.
1: Mind you, the World Under 20 Championship Athletics will be happening in Oregon in early August. So that we're also picking athletes very soon that will be part of the World Junior in the U.S.
0: All right, so thank you very much, Mr. Kola. Thanks for that wonderful update.
1: Thank you so much, Raymond. Thank you.
0: Yeah, that was the media coordinator of Athletics Federation of Nigeria giving us a special update regarding athletics as we count down to the Commonwealth Games. 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

Yes, family. I didn't go anywhere. I'm always here with you. Are you with your double sweater? You're not feeling cold. That's strange. Okay, guys, welcome back on the sidelines on Eagle 7 Sports Radio 103.7 FM with Vicky Many and the Princess. It's a beautiful Tuesday afternoon, Dynamic Duo Tuesday, where we celebrate the beauty of collaborations. And of course, our playlist is going to reflect that. It has already been doing that, and it will continue to do that for years. Because no man, they say, is an island. And two good heads are better than one. I had to correct myself because for some reason, when a bad egg is in a crate, it's crazy though, now that I think about it. There are 29 good eggs, and those 29 eggs cannot make the one egg good, but the one bad egg will make the rest of them bad. That makes no sense. How does majority carry the number here? But I don't have energy for philosophy today, so yeah. As I was saying, it's Dynamic Duo Tuesday. We are celebrating besties, lovers, every form of relationships under the face of the heavens. It's 5 minutes past 2 p.m. this beautiful Tuesday afternoon, the 30th of June, 2026. And the playlist, of course, has been on fire. Cutting through the icy codes is ready there. Let's see what we had on the playlist, just in case you were feeling. Of course, you were feeling. Just in case you want to add the songs I already played on your play to your playlist. And of course, I'm still the Princess. Thank you for staying tuned. So we just listened to Jerick and Black Bones with Fresh and Dope. That is so apt. It describes me and you. We're fresh and dope. You know what, guys? Lately, I think Jerick, I've been clocking Jerick. I mean, the guy's good, but he has always been good. But yeah, I've been liking him lately. Maybe because of his Eau Cartel brand. I'm trying to see if I can get one or two for free, you know. So that when they play Chanel, I'll just be able to be like, oh, I like Eau Cartel. I go there. Sorry about that. Yeah, before that, we listened to Fireboy DML and Black Bones with Outside. Yeah, it's a Tuesday. Unfortunately, we can't be outside. Oh, I envy those people who work for themselves and can take vacations anything they want. That's like my dream job. Actually, this was my dream job. But now that I have the job, I need another dream job. Yeah, human beings, right? I know. Tell me about that. And then we had Dave and Burna Boy with Location. Yeah, this is the location. This is the radio station you should be listening to. This is the radio station your friend, your family, your enemies, everybody should be listening to it. Yeah, that's facts. Before then, we listened to Odumodu Black and Wizkid Big Time. Vicky and I no longer have bad feelings towards Odumodu Black. I don't know what he did. We're just neutral. Maybe not too neutral. And then before that, we listened to Jerick and Fino with Remember. And then, will you remember me? Hey, I'm ashamed to Ndigbo. See me. I can't even. Let me not say anything. Before that, we listened to Olamide Anomaly with Infinity. We listened to Black Bones and Asake with Chanel. Amazing song right there. And that's

amazing song right there. And that's it's around this that the bulk of our conversation for today is going to revolve. What's the song? I actually leave lead two to be argued, but I mean, yeah, you can come for me. You can tell me what you think. I really like to know if you think there's another song that is the song that's the collaboration of 2026, and you have to tell me why. Oh yeah, that's not fair. I haven't told you why Chanel is the song for 2026. It's gonna be hard to explain, but yeah. I mean, let's just, okay, yeah, let me try. The beats, the vocals, the video. No, let's talk about that video. For a very long time, Vicky and I came, I've come on air to rant about the fact that the videos we have these days, basic is not the word. Basic is even good, very below standard and ordinary, as if they do not expect us to watch the video after all, you know. And then Chanel came and just the black stuff, you know, it was really good, really, really, really good. I'm like, ah, this is good. And I like the way he was like walking on a treadmill with his suit on his shoulder and, you know, touching the EU cartel. Everything was just amazing. It was how everything was put together. Unfortunately, I was about to praise the director when I found out that the director, yeah, the name is foreign. And then I was like, no wonder. Pathetic, isn't it? That's not to say that we cannot do good things. It's just that yes, as I was saying, my saying, I'll be going. And then the sound, everything about the sound, you can play that song anywhere. If you want to have it cool, just, you know, sipping stuff, like the way you could do at the Bamboo Garden, this Africa village during the World Cup season. Yes, if you just want to sip stuff, it's amazing. If you want to be crazy, it's amazing. If you want to chill with your friends, it's amazing. If you want to go out with your partner, it's amazing either way. Actually, every way. So I feel like it's everything together. The production is just amazing. Nothing was out of place. Nothing, absolutely nothing. It was just right. Yeah, very, very, very right. Chanel is an amazing song. You know what? Cheers to it. And more than anything, the collaboration was so smooth. Asake entered as if he was meant to be. I do know that, of course, they've already sang the song a lot of times before that. But this song is one song that made me conscious of the fact that, yeah, they probably sang the song over and over and over and over again because it was so seamless, absolutely seamless. There were no hitches. It just flowed. Even the video when Asake entered, oh, shy. That video was really nice. And the song as well. I mean, how he entered the song, there was just this little pause that had an effect, and then Asake comes in. Hey, Chiniki, what's that verse again? Jesus, I can't believe I've forgotten it. Let me quickly check the lyrics. I can't remember the beginning of Asake verse. And yeah, I feel like it's about time for me to open the phone lines. I'd like to know if you agree with me or not. Either way, I need you to tell me what you say the Afrobeat collaboration of 2026 is. Yeah, we can start talking about it now. It's mid-year already. Hey, Chineke, so 2026... No, I'm not going to talk about what I haven't achieved this year. Yes, I was saying that it's okay for us to talk about the song of the year. I mean, it's already mid-year, so that's absolutely fine. The number to call is 0700-2255-1037. You can also call 0812-7828497. 0812-7828497. How could I have forgotten? Okay, black in the country, black, then Asake was like, your girlfriend, I mean, you baby. But somehow it doesn't feel insulted, and that's weird because I should feel somehow with such an insulation, but I don't feel somehow. I find it very, very witty and sassy, like.
Anyways, 1, 2, 3, 4, Kati. It was so good. So good. And how he veered off. No, veer is not the right word. How he pivoted does not fit to. What word? Sneaky. Why do words fail me these days? How he. Let me just use a basic word. How he moves smoothly to from.

imagine how people felt when listening to Michael Jackson's song then. Of course, I'm not trying to compare them, but this song was just it. It was just lit. Lit like a candle in the night. Yeah, I feel like I'm starting to sound quite crazy. But the song is good, guys. It's really, really, really, really good. So talk to me. What do you think is the Afrobeat collaboration of 2026? The number to call, family. 0700-2255-1037. You can also call 0812782-8497. 0812782-8497. You're busy. I get it. But I do know that the code hasn't frozen your hands, so you can type. You can send me a text on WhatsApp. The number is 0706728-0732. 0706728-732.

Actually, guys, this is my first time looking at the lyrics, and I'm surprised I've been singing rubbish all these years. What is it with me and not knowing the lyrics of songs? A lot of people know lyrics of songs just by hearing it. I don't know what's wrong with my ear. I clean this regularly. It's not as if I'm a dirty somebody. I have earbuds plenty in my ass. I clean my ear regularly. For some reason, I still don't use the earbuds. All this while, I've been singing on a bolo. It's actually polo. Oh my God. Nobody say I get a polo. I was saying, nobody say I get bolo. Really though, it's your man. What does that even mean? I can't give up on me, can I? Oh my God. Just in case you're just tuning in and wondering, what's this girl ranting about? Well, I'm not exactly ranting. Probably. But I'm just talking about, we are talking about the Afrobeat collaboration of the year, because it is Dynamic Duo Tuesday on the sidelines on Eagle 7 Sports Radio 103.7 FM. And of course, we're talking relationships, collaborations, and stuff. And today, I just needed to talk about Chanel. So, yeah. If you do not agree with me and you think there's another song that should be the song of 2026, it's fine. I would like to know that song and why. And we'll look at it together objectively. I'll try my best to be objective. 0700 2355 1037.

across the Silver Sidelines on Eagle 7 Sports Radio 103.7 FM with Vicky Manny and the Princess. Yep, I'm the Princess. And it's Dynamic Duo Tuesday. For now, we are talking music, the biggest collaboration of 2026. And in my opinion, that is Chanel. What is in your opinion?

0: 15 minutes past 2 p.m. this beautiful Tuesday afternoon, and it seems like the weather is warming up. I don't know if that's good or bad news, but I'll take it as good news. Don't forget, because it's Dynamic Duo Tuesday, you can call in to celebrate any of your loved one, your colleague, your friend, your work buddy, that lady who borrows you wigs or borrows you glasses. Yeah, I don't know if I've mentioned it, but I watched the video recently and I realized that lots of people wear borrowed things. We were trying to figure out the Nepo baby and the Lapo baby, and everybody was just like, hey, this one is for my auntie. Oh, my mommy bought it for me. Oh, one of my guys gave me. Oh, one of my girls. Who owns what? Okay, seems like we have a call. Let's see who this is. Hello.
1: Good afternoon.
0: Good afternoon. What's your name and where are you calling from?
1: My name is Victor. I would like to get your number. Just the number.
0: Fantabulous. Fantabulous. 0700-2255-1037. Somebody is enamored by me. 0700-2255-1037. So yeah, I was saying that a lot of people wear borrowed things. So you agree with me that there are a lot of people you need to give vote of thanks to. And you can do right by calling me and giving a shout out to them. 0700-2255-1037. You can also call 0812-7828497. If you'd like to text me on WhatsApp or call me on WhatsApp, the number is 0706728-0732. Of course, it's still the Sidelines on Eagle 7 Sports Radio 103.7 FM. I'm having fun with you, and I hope you're having fun with me. Don't forget, you can also call in to request for any song of your choice. But hey, hold up. It has to have at least two artists in it. Yeah. But let's get back to the music for now, family. When we get back, we'll be looking at what's trending in the world of social media. You know, we'll probably be talking more about the Olodum Uprising. Guys, I talked about it a lot last night. I was trying to figure out if I'm part of those people, you know. It's not easy. Things like that, you passively become an Olodum and you don't know. And I actually think I'm becoming less smart. I should be more intelligent than I am right now, but we'll talk about that when we come back. Make sure you don't touch that. If you do, I'll pour it on you. The rain has already fallen like this, there's no need to be pouring water on people. Yeah, so what do I do? What can I threaten people with? I'm not an evil person, I'm not a freak, so I'm just going to say, don't go anywhere, family. We have a lot to talk about. I'm really, really serious. And then the World Cup is still going on. We do have a lot to talk about. Yeah, we do have a lot to talk about. For now, guys, let's get back to the music and enjoy beautiful, beautiful, beautiful Afrobeat songs. Been a while I played Fola. Hey, I'm a really disloyal person. I mean, I was in love with Fola. Now, is money. Anything that happens in my life, guys, if I ever come to complain about something, just know at the root of it all is money. I think there's supposed to be another part in the Bible that will say the root of all problems is money, not the root of all evil. Because anyways, this is TT by Kiss Daniel and Fola. I like the song a lot. I hope you do too. Kisses, guys. Make sure you don't go anywhere. I see you. I'll be back in a bit, family.

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6: Shagun is really an artist these days. 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

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Vicky Many and the Princess. This beautiful Tuesday afternoon, Dynamic Joe Tuesday, where we celebrate the beauty of relationships and collaborations. Our question for the day still remains, what do you think is the best collaboration, Afrobeat collaboration of 2026? Before anything else, a quick rundown of the songs we've had on the playlist. We just listened to Young John and Black Bones with Showcase, Formation, Articulate Gold and Olamide, Gang, Iron Math, Shay Vibes, Adenuga, Joe Boy, King Maddie, Intoxicated, Oxlade, Dave, Cheche, Young John, Ashake, Come Closer, Whiskey, Drake, Dangwana Rhythm, Bella Shmuda, Fola, Karashika, Fouse, Fino, and Chigirl. So, what is going on in the world of entertainment? But before that, 0700-2255-1037. 0700-2255-1037. 0817-828-2849-7. 0817-828-2849-7.

Okay, so a married woman has sparked reactions online after revealing that several women allegedly slid into her husband's DM shortly after they announced their engagement. In a video, she claimed the messages started coming immediately after she began posting her fiancé on social media while they were preparing for their wedding. According to her, some of the women had been following her previous account and were fully aware that the couple were engaged. She shared screenshots showing one woman describing her message as a friendly hand of friendship, while another allegedly sought relationship advice from her fiance. She also claimed one of the women tagged her fiance in a dancing video before he eventually blocked her. The woman said she and her fiance read many of the messages together and found them shocking, adding that several others were ignored because they were not worth responding to. She ended the video by urging women not to knowingly pursue people who are already in committed relationships, saying relationships deserve the same respect people expect for their own. This is crazy, guys. Really crazy. I mean, somebody posts a video of her and her fiance, her fiance, and how happy they are, and then the women in her comment section tag her fiance, go to his page to send him a DM. It's crazy. Don't know what to say, guys. I really don't know what to say. Some might say that she should keep her relationship off social media, but I don't know if I want to agree with this, because everybody has free will, you know. Why shouldn't she share her happiness with people? I mean, I'm just speechless. I'm really just speechless. It's funny how the comments she's getting are people condemning her for posting it in the first place. But I don't know what to say. You know, it feels like I'm sitting here and I find somebody who finds a good husband, somebody who's nice.

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4: 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Incredible.
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East Africa, Monday match day mindset. As June reaches its final whistle, remember that every great season is built one game at a time. Whether this month brought victories, setbacks, or valuable lessons, every moment has prepared you for what is next. Stay focused, stay disciplined, stay hungry. Champions don't dwell on missed chances. They learn from them and prepare for the next match. As the clock winds down on the month of June, finish strong, carry the lessons forward, and get ready to kick off a brand new month with confidence and determination. The final whistle on June is about to sound, but a new season of opportunities begins tomorrow. A finish like a champion. Your best performance could still be ahead. And of course, with that being said, I say a beautiful evening to you, beautiful soul out there. An amazing evening to you, amiable sports fans. And of course, a fantastic evening to you, fascinating and a fabulous sports fans as well. Trust y'all have been having a tranquil, a tantalizing, a terrific, a transformational, and of course, a top-notch Tuesday. So far, so good. Time check right about now, 5:49 p.m. It is the 30th day in the month of June 2026. Yeah, the final day in this beautiful sixth month of the year. Well, don't get it twisted. This is still the crispy, the euphonious, the outstanding, the excellent, the exciting, and of course, exceedingly great sound of Eagles 7 Sports Radio 103.7 FM. We are still reaching you live from the beautiful, the blissful, the amazing, the ancient, the wonderful, the serene, the peaceful, and the truly prosperous town of Wasimi, right here in Ewekoro, local government area of Ogun State, Nigeria, sub-Saharan Africa, where we are broadcasting live to the world. This is the voice of yours truly, Donald Senna, a.k.a. Donaldo, the big employer. I warmly and officially welcome you to the ultimate football experience. It's all about our live commentary and analysis. It's our African team's coverage of the 23rd Mundial, currently ongoing right in Canada, Mexico, and of course, United States of America. It's all about the FIFA World Cup of 2026, and of course, this evening, come on, it doesn't get bigger or better than this. Recall, we are already done with the group phase of this Mundial. Right about now, it's either you go hard or you go home. And of course, this evening, the Elephants, they battle with the Vikings. Yes, the Elephants of Cote d'Ivoire versus the Vikings of Norway. The game goes down by 6 p.m. That is the game that will feature on the heavyweight card of the Ultimate Football Experience tonight. Most definitely, you can get to chime in on the conversation. 0700-2255-1037. 0700-2255-1037. The other line, 0812782-8497. 0812782-8497. The WhatsApp line for your calls and messages, 0706728-0732. 0706728-0732. 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

Well, sport fans, in case you missed it, I recall that for the round of 32 fixtures, it started with South Africa losing to their Canadian counterpart at 0-1. So for Canada, they have now booked their spot into the last 16 of this ongoing Mundial. Yesterday as well, we also saw Brazil as they defeated Japan 2-1. And for Germany and Paraguay, it was a 1-1 draw after 120 minutes. And for Paraguay, they powered their way past Germany and they also booked their spot in the last 16 of this ongoing Mundial. Not so forgetting Morocco. Just edging past Netherlands. The game also ended 1-1. It went into penalties, and for Morocco, they scaled through into the last 16.

batch of knockouts of fixtures already confirmed. And of course, we've also gotten our teams for last of 16, or for last 16 of this ongoing mundial. Canada defeated South Africa, Brazil defeated Japan, Paraguay defeated Germany, and Morocco defeated Netherlands. Right about now, we turn our attention to this positive encounter that goes down right there at the Dallas Stadium. Yes, an eagerly awaited 2026 FIFA World Cup match that takes place right there at the Dallas Stadium this beautiful Tuesday evening. As African giants Ivory Coast, they take on Dark Horses Norway in the round of 32. Both the teams, they came second in their respective groups with 6 points from 3 matches. For Ivory Coast, they ended their group stage campaign in second place in Group E, 1 point behind European heavyweight Germany, securing wins over Ecuador 1-0 and Curacao 2-0 on either side of a 2-1 loss to Germans. The match against the Diamond Shafts could have gone either way, with the Elephants leading at 1 point before the Germans completed a late comeback. Ivory Coast have shown that their powerful midfield and gifted attacking lineup can be a handful for any team. They have kept 2 clean sheets.

0: A fourth pass now to Nusa. Nusa wanted to skip past Goladue, but not successfully though. It's been a throw in too. Dinawe Jans. All men now retreat for the Ivorians, including the striker and Jaboni. So far, so good for the Ivorians. They've done well by just keeping the Norwegians at a bay. It will be a corner. Yeah, the first corner to Norwegians. These players are so tall. The likes of Ellenbrot Ireland, Alexander Solot, just to mention what a few. Ivorians need to be careful. Now, corner swung in. Headed away by the Ivorian. Not the best of corners by Berg right there. Just one six man. A player brought down. Yeah, demanded on the turf. Odega speaking with the referee. Jesus of Valenzuela. A repeat of what happened right there. Well, after that corner was swung and of course headed away for the Ivorians. They wanted to just attempt a sweet counter attack here. That was Yandio Mande, who wanted to just get the ball off his man. In an attempt to do so, he went down. Man is egged back on his feet by his teammates. Odosue. Kosunu. And of course, Agbadu as well. It will be a free kick to the Ivorians in their own half, not far from the center circle. The referee blows his whistle for the first hydration break of this encounter. Round of 32, Cote d'Ivoire 0, Norway 0. 23 minutes on the clock. Still a champions, Daligo 7 Sports on Radio 103 for Enson FM FIFA World Cup 2026.
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0: 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So with Donaldo, the big player. We continue from where we left off. A free kick taken by the Ivorians. A ball in the air, headed away by the Norwegians. Still the Ivorians from the left-hand side. A ding-dong affair. They lose the ball. Ball rolls out of play. Referee says no. Yes, it's a did roll out of play.

0: Finally, man blows his whistle. Jesus. Valenzuela from Venezuela. Martin Odegaard, or rather, Afoberge, wanted to keep that one in play, but it's already rolled out of play. And now back to Kosunu. Finds the goalkeeper in Fofana in his own penalty box, up against Celebrator Haaland. Man just kissed that one long. Chested down by the Ivorian. They get the ball quickly, now to Conan. Conan from the left, so Conan. Drew to pass this man, now to Frank Kessie. Kessie, and now for the Ivorians, they are on their bikes from the left. Now finds Yan Diomande. Diomande, 1v1 situation. What can he do against Pedersen? See Yan Diomande. Yan Diomande from the left hand side. Man delivers a cross. What a strike by Nicolas Pepe. Man was just at the find of the post as the cross was delivered. He got his right foot to that one, but was unable to just connect it into the back of the net. Man was well disturbed by the defender. That was Higem. A fantastic delivery by Yan Diomande. Yes, almost like a goal line clearance from Higem. What a player Yan Diomande is. Always causing trouble from the wings. It's another corner to the Ivorians. Nicolas Pepe raises both ends. Will it be a longer shot? In swinger or an out swinger? Just my 19 man, a former Arsenal star. Pepe delivers that cross. Headed away, now to Yan Diomande. Man gets the rebound, now finds a Pepe. Pepe from the right, still Pepe. Pepe delivers another cross, ball in the air. Finds a man just at the far end of the goalpost right there. That was a Frank Kessie. But that ball was too long and too heavy. Couldn't be controlled by the captain. Now, go kick taken quickly. Martin Odegaard. Captain fantastic of the Arsenal. Odegaard now finds his teammate. Still in their own half though. From the right. Now to Pedersen. Pedersen not far from the penalty box. Pedersen now finds his partner centrally in Higem. Higem making his way forward. Higem now finds Wolf. Wolf looking to attack like a pack of wolves. And now to Antonio Nusa. Nusa one knock to make his man. Gola Duwe. But for his teammate, he came to the rescue. Also Kosunu. Back to Nusa. Nusa now finds Odegaard in the penalty act. Still with Odegaard. Bobby challenge for Nusa. No, unable to take that strike. He was blocked by his own teammate. Now another counter attack by Ivory Coast. Now to Nicolas Pepe. Pepe on his back. So from the right. Now Pepe. Pepe. 1v1 situation. Still Pepe. Beautiful step over. Delete his man. Still Pepe. Pepe with a traveler pass. Looking to find Yan Diomande. Who wants a buckle from the elephants right here? The elephant definitely not scared of the Norwegian Vikings. Beautiful counter-attack football right here. It's end-to-end stuff. You snooze, you lose. I'm loving this from Yan Diomande and of course Nicolas Pepe. But for both players, they are so pacey. It will be a corner to the elephants of Ivory Coast. Yan Diomande will take this one from the left-hand side. Already half an hour football right there. But still, Cote d'Ivoire nil, Norway nil. Yan Diomande takes that corner. Headed away by the Ivorian, or rather by the Norwegian. It will be yet another corner. That one was headed away by Wolf. But man goes down. I guess he'll be fine. He's back on his feet. That was Aja. Yet another corner to the Ivorians. Yan Diomande delivers that top corner. And he swings headed away by Elenbrotter Haaland. Man comes all the way back to do the last job defensively. Now to Yan Diomande. Versus Pedersen. Diomande passes the ball quickly. Back to Diomande. He loses the ball to his teammates at the club level. That was Onusa. Finally, to be a goal kick to the Norwegians. That was a beautiful counter attack from the Ivorians. The last couple of minutes have been so intense. The intensity has been so high as well. It's already half an hour forward right there at the AT&T Stadium in Arlington, Texas. Look at the statistics. Expected goals, 0.09 to Ivory Coast, 0.03 to Norway, shots off target to 1-0, block shot 0-1. Ball possession, 48% to Ivory Coast, 52% to Norway. Corner kicks. Corner kicks, 3-1, offside 0-1, fouls. 1-2, throw-ins 7-5, crosses 4-1. Goal kicks 0-7. Still Ivory Coast 0. Norway 0.
1: Football isn't what it's experience. Ultimate football experience.
0: now with the Norwegians. This one says, Donaldo, and they feel your swagger. Well done, man. Olani from Sokoto Sabo, Abeokuta. Thank you very much, my brother. Still the Norwegians in their own half with Higem. Yeah, Higem. Just my 17 man who plays for Bologna. The man is the defender. 192 centimeters tall. Wow, for Nusa, just keep passing his man right there. That was Nicolas Pepe. Beautiful cross of field pass to find Alexander Solot. Solot of Atletico. Now they lose the ball cheaply. And now to Yan Diomande. Diomande from the left to Diomande. Passes the ball now to the striker, Boni. Boni in the penalty box. That was a well thwarted by Higem. Higem just got the ball off of Boni. Yet another corner for the Ivorians. I think they need to do something meaningful with all of these corners. They've been piling up the corners. They need to fashion out another way of just taking these corners. Maybe take a short one and of course just conjure something. Boni, the Inter Milan striker. Dilly Dally, and of course so far. Higem, man just hits the ball away. Yet another corner to the Ivorians. So from left hand side, Yan Diomande will take this corner once again. All men inside the penalty box. Yan Diomande, just my 11 man for Ivory Coast. A man who plays for RB Leipzig. 19 years old. He takes that one low. Wanted to find Ansho Boni. Still with the Boni. A Boni. And now first man from the penalty box. Inside penalty box right about now. Just my 26 man. What can he do? From right hand side. He gets the ball. Still with him right there. Ulai. And now finds Kosuno. And now to Kessie. Kessie. Well blocked by Martin Odegaard. Or rather Berg. Now corner taking shortly. Yes, like I said, they need to take the corner so shortly. Now back to Frank Kessie from the right. So Kessie delivers that cross. Headed away by Limbrot Haaland. Oh, what a volley from Agbadu. But that was so tame. Straight to the safe gloves of the goalkeeper. Well, so far, so good. For the Ivorians, they've done well by just keeping the Norwegian Vikings at a bay or quiet this encounter. Especially Elimrot Ireland. Now, camera pans on the gaffer of the team. That's now Saul Balken. That's the coach of Norway. Man who was born on the 27th of February, 1968. Possession control, 49% to Ivory Coast, 46% to Norway, 5% in contest. For Saul Balken, the coach of Norway. Man was a former player. He's the first manager to take Norway to the World Cup since Egil Olsen, that was a fullback in 1998. During his playing career for Solbakken, he was named 1995 Norwegian Midfielder of the Year, and he also won the Danish Superliga Championship with both Aalborg and of course Copenhagen. That was in 1999 and 2001 respectively. He played 58 matches and scored 9 goals for Norway during the end of the 1990s and represented the country at the 1998 World Cup and the 2000 European Championship Tournament. Man ended his playing career in March 2001 following a heart attack. As a manager for Solbakken, he was named 2004 Norwegian Manager of the Year and also won 8 Superliga Championships with Copenhagen. He was also in charge of German club FC Cologne during the 2011-12 Bundesliga season and then managed the English side Wolverhampton Wanderers in a 6-month tenure. Following his second period at Copenhagen, he was appointed coach of the Norwegian national team in 2020 and in 2025. A man also qualified them for their first FIFA World Cup since 1998. The name is Tal Solbakken. He was born right there in Kongsvinger in Norway. 36 minutes on the clock. Cote d'Ivoire nil, Norway nil. For Edinburgh, Ireland. Man is yet to come to the party in this encounter. And now to Solot. Solot from the right. 1v1 with Conan. Still with Solot. Can he beat Conan? A man delivers a cross into the air. Headed by Elif Rothaland. Straight to the goalkeeper. Who was at the right place at the right time. A beautiful delivery by Solot. Not the best of headers from Haaland. The man was also well disturbed by Gola Douay. Haaland obviously taller than Douay. He got to that one before Douay. But we don't trouble the goalkeeper. Elimbrot Haaland has got a player rating of 6.4. So far, so good in this encounter. Man plays for Man City. 25 years of age. He has had a mega 6 touches. One accurate pass he has made. one shot on target, and of course, one block shot as well. He has also made two defensive contributions, two touches in opposition box. Man has made two clearances, two header clearances, and one area duel one out of one. I recall in this Mundial, man has got four goals so far, so good. He is one of the highest goal scorers. Four goals alongside Vinicius Jr., Ousmane Dembele, not forgetting Kylian Mbappe Lottin. The highest goal scorer is Lionel Messi. Now, still the Norwegians. They are fighting for the ball alongside Ange Boni. Finally, they clear their line. And now, they can pass forward. Now to Nusa. Nusa with a beautiful touch to find his next man right there. Man on his back, right about now. Talk about Berg. Berg. A push away by Gola Duwe. Now to Nusa. Nusa on his bikes. Still Nusa. Nusa still moving in the half spaces. Now finds Martin on their guard. On their guard. On their guard! Man pulls the trigger. But well blocked by the defender right there. I will not allow that ball go past him. That was Sangare. Now to the right. Alessandra Solot. Solot. Still with a Solot. Now man passes to Martin on their guard. Captain Fantastic of the Arsenal. Premier League champion. And now to Burge. Burge. Back to their guard. On their guard. A man roaming like a network. In the half spaces. In the half of the Ivorians. Still on their guard. Just pulling the strings. Now passes to a man from the right hand side. That is Arja. Arja back to their guard. On their guard with a fourth pass. And now what can man do with the ball? In the half spaces. For the Norwegians, they are calling on themselves to just move forward. Now to Nusa. Nusa from the left. 1v1 with Gola Duwe. Still with Nusa of RB Leipzig. And now to Brej. Brej now finds on their guard. On their guard in the center. And finds Nusa from the left. So Nusa. 1v1 situation. Nusa. Nusa! What a strike! A top left corner! The Norwegian Vikings run to the back of the net. What a fantastic strike from Nusa! What a koila! What a banana! The RB Leipzig forward draws the first blood in this encounter. Right at the Dallas Stadium. What an individual brilliance. Goal out of nothing. Go for Norway. Go for UEFA. Go for the Europeans. Wow, what a strike. Odegaard to Nusa. 1v1 situation. It's a penalty box. Man cut it to his right. Jump on the trigger. A top left corner. Wow. What a strike. A Fofana beating. Definitely has to be one of the best goals of this Mundial. Absolutely exquisite. Absolutely excellent. Absolutely sensational. For Nicolas Apepe. Man was unable to just close down or catch down his man. Antonio Nusa. What a bigger player. Man just had just little space, a little chance. And of course he took it. He was given an inch. Man took a mile. That goal came out of nothing. An individual brilliance by Antonio Nusa. A man who plays for RB Leipzig. 21 years old. Born on the 17th of April 2005. Man gets his first goal of this encounter. Man has got a player rating of 7.7. This is Ingo 7. 23 touches he has had. He's a left winger. One chance created. One shot on target. Accurate passes 11 out of 14. That's 79%. Man has added two touches in opposition box. One successful dribble out of four. One defensive contribution. One tackle. One recovery. He was fouled once as well. Man has got the highest player rating in this encounter. Antonio Nusa, 7.7. What a strike. And now still the Norwegian Vikings from right hand side. And now finds Odegaard. Odegaard with a cross into the penalty box. Headed. Haaland! What a big miss by Limbros Haaland. The Vikings have risen. The Vikings are roaring. The Vikings want to pierce the hearts of the elephants with their tusk. That was a beautiful assist of a header from Solot. It was the path of Elimros Haaland. Haaland inside the 6-yard box with his left foot, but well thwarted by Sangare. It's a corner to Norway. A corner from the left-hand side. Berg will take this corner. The Norwegians have risen from the dead. A corner swung in by Berg. Headed. Wow! What a miss from Alessandro Solot of Atletico Madrid. A fantastic delivery by Berg into the 6-yard box. A beautiful in-swinger headed by Solot. Hanukkah so far, Elinbrot Haaland and Higem. They were at the far end of the post, but just ball, double just evaded them. Higem had a slight touch to that one. 42 minutes on the clock. Cote d'Ivoire nil, Norway 1. We cannot feel your pulse. 0700-2255-1037. 0700-2255-1037. The other line 0812-7802-8497. 0812-2782-8497. The WhatsApp line 0706728-0732. Cote d'Ivoire nil, Norway 1. Hello, good evening. Hello, good evening. Knock, knock, anybody home?
2: Hello, good evening, Donado.
0: Yeah, good evening. Welcome to the broadcast.
2: Yeah, this is Chiboy. Where from me for?
0: Yeah, welcome, Chiboy. All right, cool. Thank you very much, Chiboy. A man says this match will be decided via penalties. And now to Boney. Boney looking to take on 1-2-3-4 Vikings. He was dispossessed. And now back to the Ivorians. Man on his bike. And now to the left-hand side, still with Ivory Coast. It's a penalty ball. So what a strike coming from the man right there. And that was the corner. A man was overlapping. The Norwegians are celebrating right there. At the Dallas Stadium. Another corner to Ivory Coast. Hello, good evening.
3: Hello, Donado.
0: Yeah, good evening.
3: Well done, guys. Joseph calling from Adibulabulami.
0: Welcome, Joseph.
3: Thank you very much. I can feel you. I can feel you. Well done, bro. But this is Ivory Coast. They have been punished for not utilizing their chances. Mm. They've got many corners in this game.
0: Yeah.
3: As opposed to converted one or two of those corners. So they're fully converted. That's why they have been punished. Well done. We are still on.
0: Yeah, thank you very much. It's all about the clinicality for the Norwegian Vikings. They got a chance and they converted it for the Ivorians. Numerous corners they've had in this encounter. Yet another corner once again. But they are yet to fashion out something meaningful to do with all of these corners. This one being the seventh corner. This is Eagle 7. Nicolas Apepe stands for this corner once again. Hello, good evening.
4: Good evening, Donaldo.
0: Yeah, good evening. Welcome to the broadcast.
4: This is Joshua calling for Water Corporation.
0: Yeah, welcome, Joshua.
4: Thank you. Yeah, I enjoy your comments, my brother. Thank you. Well done.
0: You're welcome, my brother. Yeah, thank you very much. Joshua calling from Water Corporation. For the Ivorians, they had a shot for a penalty right there. As the corner was swung in, a player was pulled inside the penalty box. But for the Venezuelan referee, he looked away. Yes, that was Francesi just saying that yes, pulling of shirt inside the penalty box. But for Jesus to Noel, Valenzuela Saiz, a man just looks away. It's a throw into the Norwegians. Plus 4 minutes of additional time. And now to Ivory Coast. A Boney on the ball. Now passes to Gola Doué. Doué versus Nusa, the goal scorer. He's a brother by Nusa. The goal scorer gets the first look at this encounter. Yes, so for the referee, man has got a reason to dish out the first yellow of this encounter. That was a foul by Nusa after it was well dribbled past by Gola Doué, the older brother of Desire Doué. For the referee, make that the 127th yellow card he has dished out in all competitions this season. It is also the 7th yellow card he has also shown in the World Cup Finals. A free kick to Ivory Coast. Nicolas Pepe stands by this one. Delivered by Pepe. Headed! Wow! That one just went inches away from goal. And that was a fantastic delivery by Nicolas Pepe. The Ivorian Hardy. Last touch. Oh, I guess the Norwegian actually had the last touch. That was Alexander Solot. Else, that would have rolled into the back of the net. What a header that was coming from Agbado. It would be a corner to the Ivorians. Yet another corner. The referee actually doesn't see that. But that was meant to be a corner. Solot had the last touch. Ball to the blow for a goal kick. Taken long by the goalkeeper. Nieland. Straight into the area. Headed. Not to meet Haaland. And now to Okonan. A loose ball. It's a throw into Ivory Coast. Or rather, Norway. This one says, BGP, I am really enjoying your commentary and analysis. I wish Ivory Coast to beat Norway. But to make water no pass their Gario. According to Olaniyi from Sokoto Sabo Abeokuta. And now to the Norwegian Vikings. And now to Higem. Higem. Moving forward. The center back. Now to the left hand side to find Wolf. Wolf. Passes the ball quickly. And now to Burge. Hello, good evening. All right, cool. I'm so sorry about that. Do have to call us back. Still the Norwegians in the own half. Now they go to the right. Pedersen. Now passes to the center back in Aja. Aja. Back to Pedersen. From the right, Pedersen kicks the ball long to be chased down by Alexander Solot. Solot, we don't get to that one. Agbadu, now to Fofana in the 6-yard box. A long ball by Fofana. Straight towards the path of Nicolas Pepe. Beautiful control. Nusa had the last touch. Or rather, he actually had it just outside. Hence, it will be a throw-in to the Norwegians. Any moment from now, the referee should blow his whistle. Mola Wolf will take this throw-in. Yeah, taking. Towards the path of Burge. Now to Nusa. It's a throw in to Ivory Coast. 45 plus of 4 minutes already. Gola Duwe takes that throw in long. Towards the path of Boni. Boni with the ball that goes straight in the air. Gola Duwe. Ding dong affair. Still in the air. Controlled by Boni of Inter Milan. Man is dispossessed cheaply by Berg. And now to Burge. Now to Aja. Aja to work in place. Who plays for Brentford right in the Premier League. The skipper comes to collect. Another Premier League champion. Our Premier League player in, Martin Odegaard. Yes, the fat lady sinks for halftime. Jesus, Noel, Valenzuela, Saiz. The center referee blows his whistle for halftime right at the AT&T Stadium. Also known as the Dallas Stadium. In this mouth-watching encounter, run of a 32 fixture between a European nation and an African nation. Ivory Coast versus Norway. Just one goal separates both sides. Goal was scored by Antonio Nusa in the 39th minute. Assist by Martin Odegaard. And of course, that's how it ends for halftime. It's Ivory Coast 0, Norway 1.

Look at the halftime statistics right here. Expected goals 0.44 to Ivory Coast, 0.66 to Norway. Shot on target to 1-2. Shot off on target to 4-1. Block shots to 0-3. Ball possession 44% to Ivory Coast, 56 to Norway. Our corner kicks to 9-2. Offside 0-1. Fouls 1-4. Throw-ins to 9-10. Yellow cards to 0-1. Crosses to 5-4. Goalkeeper says 1 apiece. Goal kicks to 1-10. Most important start after halftime. It's Ivory Coast 0, Norway 1. And now let's offer your pulse. Let's get your halftime thoughts and, of course, halftime contributions as well.

0: That's the interval. The Norwegians are ahead, thanks to a stunner from Nusa. How do the Ivorians respond? The second half is definitely coming next. 0700-2255-1037. 0700-2255-1037. The other line, 0812782-8497. 0812782-8497. The WhatsApp line, 0706728-0732. Hello, good evening.
1: Hello, good evening.
0: Hello, good evening.
1: Yeah, Donato, welcome.
0: Welcome.
1: Yeah, Lukman on the line.
0: Welcome, Lukman.
1: See, I told you this morning, team that does not have a plan B in this ongoing war call, forget, they will be the one going back home.
0: Hmm.
1: See, they marked down a land, thinking he is the one that will get the goal. Now, plan B work, another person allows you back up the net. Can you see? See, Norwegian or the way, Norway, Norway.
0: Yeah, thank you very much. Look, Marianne, you ask me. A man says, the Norwegians all the way. He sees them knocking every coast out of the way. Are you cut off from the same cloth fast? Look, man, or you feed the elephant, and we come back stronger and cut off better in the second 45.

Football isn't watched yet. It's experience. Ultimate Football.

0: Feeling your pulse right here. Hello, good evening.
1: Hello, good evening. Donadu.
0: Yeah, good evening.
1: This is IGP from Ituri.
0: Welcome, IGP.
1: I feel your commentary.
0: Thank you, Gami.
1: But this match, Norway is winning this match 2-1.
0: Norway 2-1.
1: Yeah.
0: Haaland go score.
1: Thank you.
0: All right, cool. Thank you very much, IGP. A man says the Norwegian Vikings all the way. Well, it seems quite a number of the sport fans fancy the Norwegians to knock the Ivorians out of the way. Still have to play for this encounter. It ain't over until the fatter lady sings. That go by Anusa was a pure beauty. What a stunner right there. Inside penalty box from the left hand side. A man found out space. He found the opening. And of course, he pulled the trigger. What a coiler. To just plant the ball into the bottom left corner. Antonio Nusa of RB Leipzig. I'm sure his teammates would also want to replicate something better in the second 40.

0: episode. One-on-one with global sports personalities. 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
8: Are you ready? Ladies and gentlemen, please welcome

We are back for the second 45 of this opposing encounter right there at the AT&T Stadium, also known as Adela Stadium, for the 2026 FIFA World Cup. Right there at the retractable roof of stadium in Arlington, Texas. Round of 32. It's a Cote d'Ivoire 0, Norway 1. Like it's been said in a football game, there are no two core halves. And hopefully this second 45, it's more enthralling than what we saw in the first half. But for Norway, they are 45 minutes away from booking a spot in the round of 16. Can the Ivorians bounce back? Only time will tell. The long goal was scored in the 39th minute, courtesy to the Nusa. Yeah, for Nusa, man makes history for Norway after 88 years at the World Cup. Man is the first player to score for Norway at a knockout stages at the World Cup in 88 years. Absolutely a special moment for his country. Still your champions, Dal Eagles, 7 Sports, Radio 103.7 FM. It's the ultimate football experience, live commentary and analysis.

0: Analysis with the yours truly, Donaldo, the big game player. Yeah, for both the teams, they have now switched sides. Now for Norway, playing from left to right, and for Cote d'Ivoire, playing from right to left. Norway still donning whiter shirts, whiter shorts, and white socks as well. Well, for Cote d'Ivoire, orange shirts, orange shorts, and orange socks as well. The players are doing battle. And for Ivory Coast, or for Fana, the goalkeeper. Gwela Duwe, Kosunu, Agbadu, Konan, Sangare, Pepe, Kessi, Ulai, not forgetting Yandio Mande. Owa for the Norwegians, Nieland, the goalkeeper, Wolf, Higem, Aja, Pedersen, Berge, Odegaard, Nusa, the goal scorer, also the only player to have been yellow carded, Haaland, not forgetting Solot. 47 minutes, Cote d'Ivoire 0, Norway 1. Now throwing taken quickly by the Norwegians. And now to Aja. Looking to dribble his man. In Ulai. He was brought down. Now to the Ivorians. Aboni. Passes the ball. Not the best of passes, but well caught by Sangare. Now to Kosunu. Just my 7 man. Quite funny. Man dons just my 7, but he plays as a center back. And now to his partner in Agbadu. Agbadu to Konan. Back to Agbadu. Agbadu now to Kosunu. Kosunu. Odilon Kosunu. Who plays as a defender for Atalanta. Right there in the Italian Serie A. 25 years old. He was born on the 4th of January 2001. Still the Ivorians. Sangare. And now to Ulai. Ulai goes all the way back. Once again to Kosunu. Kosunu. Not far from the center circle. And now to Sangare. Yeah. Ibrahim Sangare. Who plays for Nottingham Forest. Yandio Mande. Now to Konan. Konan delivers a cross into penalty box. Goes all the way to right hand side. Now Pepe. Pepe, 1v1 situation. Still Pepe. Pepe. What can he do? Still Pepe. Pepe. Still twisting and turning. Still dancing. Pepe passes the ball now to Gola. Duwe! What a cross by Duwe. Evades all players. And now to Konan. Konan from the left. And now finds his man right there, Yandio Mande. Edge of the box, Yandio Mande. Pass the ball quickly to Boni. Boni. Or rather, Pepe. Dispossessed of the ball. Yet another corner. What a delivery by Gola Duwe. Evades all players. For the goalkeeper, added a slighter touch to that one. And Nieland. The first corner of the second 45 falls to the Ivorians. The elephant of Cote d'Ivoire. They need to get an equalizer as soon as possible. But yeah, for the referee, man can't speak with. Kosunu, of course, the goalkeeper, Nieland. Yandio Mande to take this corner. The referee will approach Yandio Mande to just place the ball well or position the ball well in the corner arc. Diomande! An in-swinger headed away by Martin Odegaard. Konan boosts the ball straight in the air. Contested for by Agbadu and across Elimbrot Haaland. The Norwegians kick the ball straight into the half of the Ivorians. The goalkeeper come all the way out to receive the ball. Of Fofana. And now to the left. Ulai with a cross of field pass. Christ. Ravniel. In now Ulai. Man plays for Trabzonspor. Right in the Turkey League. Still in the half of the Norwegians. Odegaard. To Solot. Solot with a fourth pass. Just to Kosunu. For the Ivorians. They are starting the second half just as they left off in the first half. Beautiful, skillful control by Gwela Duwe. Goal kick, or rather free kick to the Norwegians, taken by the goalkeeper. Headed back. And now to Yandio Mande. Diomande now to Konan. Konan from the left. A fourth pass. It was the path for Yandio Mande. That ball was too long. Not to be met by Yandio Mande, but then again for Wolf, or rather Aja. Man taking no chances at all. He just kicked the ball away. Throwing taken quickly by Yandio Mandi. And now to find Ulai. Ulai. In half space. It's Ulai. Delivers a cross into penalty box. Twatted. And now to Solot. Solot loses the ball cheaply. Well, for Solot, a man is yet to come to the party in this encounter. He's got a player rating of 6.4. Alexander Solot, who plays for Atletico Madrid. 30 years old. 6.4 touches. Or rather, 6.4 player rating. 26 touches. What a cross by Conan. Sangare! That was so wayward and wasteful from Ibrahim Sangare. It was a rebound that fell kindly to him. He just booted or ballooned that one straight into the air. And the ball was caught by a young Norwegian fan who dons a Real Madrid jersey. A goal kick taken. Headed by Solot. Ball in the air. Under guard. A throw into Norway. Sangare had the last touch. A throw in to be taken from the right. Not far from the bench of the Norwegians. A Pedersen that takes the throw in. Solot. Now to Burge. Burge. Now to Higem. Higem goes to the left. Nusa, the goal scorer. Nusa. Now with Higem. They are taking the game slow and steady. Just as they did in the first half. They did not really control ball possession in the first half. But when they had a chance, they took it. It's about being efficient. It's about being effective. It's not a matter of how many passes completed you have or your number of ball possession, but what you do in the final third and how many balls you also put into the back of the net. And now to Pedersen. Pedersen kicks the ball long. That was too long for Solot. And now they get the ball once again. Now to Martin Odegaard. Odegaard busts into the blocks. Odegaard. Nusa screaming for the pass. Now to Nusa from the left. Pass the ball. What a strike. A cross into penalty box. That was a poor. Odegaard should have passed the ball long before then. Before the Ivorians actually made their way back. And under himself from the goalkeeper. Now to Ulai. Ulai to Yandio Mandi. Back to Ulai. For the Ivorians, they need an equalizer as soon as possible. Frank Akessi, the goal scorer. That was against Germany. They skip up the team. Now to Doué. Doué from the right. Guela Doué. Who plays for Strasbourg. Right there in the French Ligue 1. Man is 23 years old. He was born on the 17th of October 2002. He's the older brother of Desiree Doué of PSG and France. And now to Conan. Conan from the left. Conan. And now fans Ulai. Ulai. Of Trabzonspor, Ulai with a cross of field pass. And now to Pepe. Beautiful chest control. 1v1 with a wolf. And still Pepe. Pepe passes the ball. Doué! Well blocked. Pepe! Another block right there. Wow. Double blocks by the Norwegians. We will not allow anybody go past them. Doué loses the ball to Nusa. Nusa. Who is throwing? A repeat of that one. Oh, what a strike by Guela Doué. Blocked by Higem. It's a fair kindly once again to Pepe. Another block by the goalkeeper. Nyland. Wow. Pepe was aiming for the bottom left corner. Could have easily been the equalizer for the Ivorians. But they are still on the back foot. Now to Nusa. Nusa. Now finds Haaland. Haaland. Haaland. Now to Odegaard. Odegaard. A still to Odegaard. Wanted to find the run of Haaland. But so many bodies right there. Solot was free on his right. Should have passed the ball to Solot. But I guess man went for the more fearsome attacker in Haaland. But man has so much bodies on him. Obviously for the Ivorians. They know that for the Norwegian Viking himself, Erling Haaland. Man is the main man in this encounter. Hence he has been so quiet. And of course we saw Nusa do something remarkable in the first half. Now to Pepe. Pepe from the right. Can he also get to replicate what Nusa did? Whenever he has the ball, Nusa always marking him. Yeah, Nusa coming back to assist Wolf in that left wing back position. And now to Conan from the left. Conan delivers a cross, headed. And now towards the path of Pepe. Well controlled by Pepe. Pepe, now to Bonnie. Bonnie, or rather Frankesi, unable to just hit that one as hard as possible. Camera pass on the father of Elimros Haaland, Alfie Haaland, Gianni Fantino. Now to Nusa. Nusa passes the ball quickly. From left hand side, through the Norwegians. Back to Nusa from the left. Norway. Norway through the ball. And now to Odegaard. Odegaard brought down. Revy Bloso for a foul on Martin Odegaard. The Premier League champion with the ass now. And captain fantastic. It's a free kick in a promising position. Already 56 minutes. Cote d'Ivoire nil. Norway won. As it stands, the Norwegians will be facing the Brazilians in the last 16. Recall for the Brazilians. They went up past Japan, 2-1. A free kick in a good position for the Norwegians. Odegaard stands by this free kick. From the left-hand side, just some. 20-23 yards away from the penalty box. Now all men in their right set for positions. For the goalkeeper arranging his wall. Odegaard steps backwards a bit. Delivers the cross. Odegaard! Straight into the safe glass of the goalkeeper. A man draws the ball quickly. To Frankesi. Guessing out to Dewey. Back to Kessie. Still in their own half. Kessie. Now to Dewey. Cross the field pass. Now to Conan. Conan has got a chance and across the time on the ball. Conan from the left. Still Conan. What will he do? Wanted to go past his man right there, Wolf. But to Wolf just had the ball off him. Or rather, that was a Berg. A repeat of that cross over delivered by Martin Odegaard. Now Conan take it shortly. And now to Pepe. Man controls the ball. Still from the left. Now to Ulai. Ulai. An up through pass. That was the path of Pepe. Now to Yan Diomande. Yan Diomande. 1v1 with his man right there. Yan Diomande and of course Pedersen. Still Diomande. Two players marking Diomande. Wolf and Pedersen. They pass the ball to the center. What a strike. What a hit. Always going high and wide. That was Agbado. So wasteful from Agbado. Well, whenever the Ivorians actually kick the ball straight into the stands and the fans actually get it, they always celebrate to get the ball. A repeat of that strike from Anthony Nusa to find the top left corner. Martin Odegaard was in awe of that fantastic strike. Emmanuel Agbado with that wayward shot. Man plays for Besiktas. Yeah, for the striker of Cote d'Ivoire, just my 9-man. He has seen enough. He has now been substituted. Yeah, double substitution for the Ivorians. Emma Sofaye throws his first two dice in this encounter. We shall get to confirmation pretty soon. Amade Diallo and Koso Wahi have both been introduced for the Elephants of Cote d'Ivoire. Yes, Boni and Ulai out. In comes Wahi and Diallo. Yeah, for Boni, man had a player rating of 5.7. Ange Yan Boni, who plays for Inter Milan. 22 years old, 19 touches he had. 7 accurate passes out of 9. 2 defensive contributions he made. 2 touches in opposition box. He was dispossessed 3 times. He was caught offside once. He made 2 defensive contributions, 1 tackle, 1 clearance, 1 headed clearance, 1 recovery. He has seen enough. What about Ulai? 6.8 player rating. Who plays for Trabzonspor? 20 years old. 6.8 player rating. Man had 40 touches. 31 accurate passes out of 35. That's 89% for Ulai. 2 chances created. 1 defensive contribution. 6 passes into the final third. He also had 4 accurate long balls out of 5. one era duel one, and one grand duel one out of three. And now to Yan Diomande. Diomande wanted to just go past the two men right there. And that was to Berg, and of course, Berg as well. But he was dispossessed. And now in comes Amade Diallo of Manchester United, not forgetting L.U. Wahi, who is on loan at Nice. How effective will these substitutions be? Only time will tell. And now to the Ivorians. And now to Gola Douwe. Douwe in the half of the Ivorians, or rather in the half of the Norwegians. That was Amade Diallo. Diallo, who has just been introduced. Now to Pepe. Pepe from the right side. Pepe. Pepe. A fastest man. Wahi. Well thwarted by the defender. A Fofaye. Man wants to attack, attack, attack. Hence, he brought in two attackers, Amade Diallo and L.U. Wahi. One of United, the other of Nice. Can they be United and, of course, get a nice result? Only time will tell. But now to Pepe. Pepe from the right. Cut into the half space. It's still Pepe. 1v1 with Nusa. And now finds Ibrahim Sangare. Sangare in the center. All capping in half of the Norwegians. All men behind the ball, including Haaland. And now to Yan Diomande. Diomande! Man took a strike with his left foot, who wanted to aim for Uwahi. It was a block by the defender. Who was a skillful pass by Amade Diallo of Manchester United. But then again, it's ain't tenfold of this skillful display. But getting one into the back of the net by hook or by crook. Another corner to the Ivorians from the left, Yan Diomande. Diomande has got the highest player rating for the Ivorians alongside Gola Douwe, 7.1. Once again for Yan Diomande, he doesn't put the ball on the right spot whenever he wants to take the corner. Hence, for the referee, Jesus Valenzuela often tells him to just position the ball well. A football won't get without violence, no cheating. Yeah, corner taken by Yan Diomande, headed away. Now to Amad Diallo in the penalty box. So Diallo! Headed away by Haaland. A United player took the strike, headed by a City player. Yes, Haaland boosts the ball away. It tells you the detail of this encounter. Haaland chasing the ball. Just struck away by the goalkeeper. And yeah, for the defender, a man just headed the ball backwards. It was so short and risky. But for the goalkeeper, he came out as a super goalkeeper to just kick the ball away. Haaland was on rushing. Oh, what a cross by Amade Diallo. Causing troubles at penalty box. Headed away by another Manchester player in Haaland, who came back to do the last job defensively. Agbadu headed the ball. And that was off for Berge. And now back to the Ivorians. Gola Douwe. Now to Ibrahim Sangare. Amade Diallo. Diallo. Now to Nicolas Pepe. Pepe. Ibrahim Sangare, or rather Frank Kessie. Now to Sangare in the half of the Norwegians. They are really playing the Norwegians and bossing this game, but they are yet to get a goal. That is what is missing from the Ivorians. They have been so impressive with their ball player and, of course, their pattern as well. Not sitting back. Now to Solot. Solot from the right. Solot unable to go past Emmanuel Agbadu. It's a corner to the Norwegian Vikings. What a pass from Martin Ødegaard to spot the run of Alexander Solot. But Agbadu just thwarted that one. But for the Norwegian fans, they are definitely having fun right there in the stands. A corner to be taken by Martin Ødegaard. Just Martin man clears the ball with his jersey from the right. Martin Ødegaard delivers that top corner and his swinger headed. Referee blew whistle for something. Yeah, holding. And Sangare and of course Berge. I guess that corner will be taken. Yes, for Sangare. Man literally was just hugging Berge inside a 6-yard box. But then again, the Premier League, they don't care. Another corner to be taken by Martin Ødegaard. He knows a thing or two about that kind of corner. Yeah, taken once again by Ødegaard. Headed, Haaland! Wow! Goal line clearance by Amade Diallo. And now the Everest can break free. Counter attack. And Frank Cassie with an ultra ball. And now being chased down by Nicolas Apepe. Well cleared away. Amade Diallo with the goal line clearance. A 3-2. Ivory Coast. Yandio Mane gets the ball. Revy blows his whistle for something. What was that for? I guess a man is speaking with the VAR room. Jesus of Valenzuela. Noel Saiz. Yeah, he's being spoken to. He urges the players to wait. Okay, now play resumes. Conan will take this to three quickly. He does. Now to Sangare. Pepe, back to Sangare. Yeah, for both nations, Cote d'Ivoire and of course Norway, they have qualified for the World Cup of Finals exactly four times in their respective histories. And for Norway, this is their fourth time at the World Cup. Recall, they first qualified in 1938, 1994, 1998, and now 2026. This is their 12th match at the Mundial. They have won four, drawn three, and lost so far as well. Now to Nusa. It's a penalty box. So Nusa delivers a cross. Headed away by Akosunu. That was offside. And for Norway, they have now scored 16 goals at the World Cup Finals and conceded 15. I recall during the group stage, they beat Iraq 4-1. They beat Senegal 3-2. And they lost to France 4-1. 60 seconds on the clock. Our second hydration break. Cote d'Ivoire 0, Norway 1.
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0: Yeah, welcome back from that second hydration break. 72 minutes on the clock. It's a Cote d'Ivoire nil, Norway 1. For the Norwegians, they have not made double substitutions. So Nusa and Alexander Solot have both seen enough. Now in comes Andre Shieldrop and Oscar Bob. Yeah, Shieldrop. Come on, player for Benfica and Oscar Bob. Another attacker who plays for Fulham, a former Man City youngster right there. A year four, a new side, the goal scorer. Man had a player rating on 7.7, 21 years old. 37 touches he had, one goal. 16 accurate passes out of 21, that's 76%. One chance created, one shot on target. One shot accuracy out of one, that's 100%. Three touches in opposition box. One successful draw out of seven, that's a mega 14%. One pass into the final third, one offside, two defensive contributions, or two tackles. It was dribble pass once. He won four grand duels out of 12, that's 33%. He was fouled once. He also committed one foul. Who was of Alexander Solot of Atletico Madrid, 30 years old, 6.4 player rating. Man had 34 touches. 16 accurate passes out of 24, that's 67%. Two chances created, one big chance created, one shot off target, two defensive contributions, one big chance missed, five touches in opposition box, two passes into the final third. He was dispossessed once, he was caught offside once, he made one tackle, one clearance, one header clearance, four recoveries. He was dribble passed twice. He won four area duels out of nine, that's 44%. He won just one grand duel out of eight, that's 13%. He committed one foul. He has seen enough. In comes Andre Shieldrop and Oscar Bob. For Ivory Coast, this is also their fourth appearance at the World Cup Finals. Recall, they first appeared in Germany 2006, South Africa 2010, Brazil 2014, and right about now 2026. This is their 13th match at the Mundial. It's a penalty box with the Ivorians. What a strike! Yes, the bottom right corner! Amadou Diallo! Of Manchester United! Pulls one back for the Ivorians. The elephants are trumpeting. The elephants have put one back. What a strike from Amadou Diallo! Man gets his second goal of this Mundial. Recall, he has already gotten one goal in this ongoing Mundial. So far, so good. The name is Amadou Diallo. He got that winner against Ecuador. Yes, a man got the ball in the penalty box from the right-hand side. Just did whatever, just so cutting his man. He dominated his man right there. And took down with his left foot. Bottom right corner. The goalkeeper beating. Yes, for the defender, he was unable to just stop Amadou Diallo. Amadou Diallo just so cut. Brush like hot snake going through butter. Wow, who wants a strike from Amadou Diallo? Definitely a big game player of Manchester United. Yes, palpable frustration from the defender of Norway. That was Wolf. Wolf was unable to just get Amadou Diallo off the ball. He was so well dispossessed by Amadou Diallo, and for Brush, he was caught inside out by Amadou Diallo. Amadou Diallo will not miss inside that penalty box, inside the promising position, inside the 6-yard box. He took down with his left foot, bottom right corner. And for the goalkeeper, Nyland, he picked the ball inside his own net. Make that a Cote d'Ivoire 1, Norway 1. It's all to play for. 75 minutes on the clock, 15 minutes of regulation time to go. Will there be another penalty encounter this game? Only time will tell. Just as we saw in the Moroccan game against Netherlands, we also saw Germany versus Paraguay as well. Both matches were decided via penalties. Year four, Cote d'Ivoire, their all-time World Cup match record. They have not played 13 matches. They have won 5, drawn 1, and lost 6. This goal scored by Amadou Diallo is it a second goal being scored by Cote d'Ivoire at the World Cup. They have conceded 19. Recall in the group stage, they beat Ecuador 1-0. Longo beat Scobar Madialo. They also beat Tokurakao 2-0. Before they lost to Germany 2-1. Now to Haaland. To the left hand side. Still with the Norwegians. It's a penalty box. What can man do? Oh dear God. With a softer touch. Finally, the Ivorians have cleared the line. Oscar Bob. Unable to get to the ball. Now threat to be taken by Holmgren. Throwing taken. Still with the Norwegians. Odegaard from the right. Odegaard passes the ball to Birch. Now back to Odegaard from the right. Or rather, Pedersen. Pedersen still keeps the ball in play. Still Pedersen. Finally delivers across. Headed away by Agbadu. Now to Wahi. Wahi on his bike. Wahi. Wahi now passes to Nicolas Pepe. But that ball was too wide. Now chased down by Pepe. Pepe, 1v1 situation. Pass the ball now to Wahi. Wahi back to Pepe. It's a penalty box. Pepe brought down. Referee says nothing. Referee says a play on. Wow. The Ivorians coming for a penalty. What will happen? Pepe brought down. And of course, also little by Aja. A play resumes. A play continues. Martin Odegaard. In the center circle, see Odegaard. Now goes to the left. This game has definitely skyrocketed off the roof. And now still in Norway. Now Odegaard. Odegaard, 1v1 situation. Just not so far from the penalty box. Goes to the left to find his man right there. Still in Norway, just 1v1 situation with Gola Doué. Unable to go past him. Now passes to Brush. Brush. Delivered across straight to the goalkeeper. That was a shoe drop off Benfica. And now Ivory Coast counter-attacking. Yann Diomande. Diomande. 78 minutes on the clock. Still Diomande. Diomande on his back from the left. Diomande. What can he do? Still Diomande. Now for Sama Diallo. What a cut by Madialo. We are blocked by the central defender. Now to Norwegians. In the penalty box. The referee. Definitely under scrutiny. That was a penalty. What a touch up from shield drop to bring down Nicolas Pepe. I guess the man will be spoken to by the VAR, but no. The play just resumed, and of course the play also continued. 79 minutes. Now to Norway. Pedersen from the right. Pedersen pedaling forward. Now to Oscar Bob. Bob from Man City. Now to Odegaard. Odegaard. In the half spaces, back to Pedersen from the right. Pedersen delivers across, just thwarted by Kosunu. Now back to Odegaard. Now to Pedersen. Odegaard from the right. Still Odegaard. Now to Oscar Bob. Oscar. Still to Oscar. They are just passing the ball patiently from one man to another. And now to Birch. Birch is dispossessed by Agbadu. Agbadu now to Conan. They lose the ball quickly to Birch. And now to Conan. Who clears his line? Definitely safety first. Well, sport fans recall that on the 22nd of June 2026, for Norway, they faced a Senegal in a Vatel Group I fixture at the New York New Jersey Stadium. Now to shoot drop. Shoot drop. 1v1 with Ogola Doué. Now to Birch. Birch. Odegaard. Odegaard. In the penalty box, Odegaard. Now to Oscar Bob. Back to Odegaard. That was a loose touch by Odegaard. Now to Pedersen. Odegaard. Back to Pedersen. The last time Norway faced an African team, it was Senegal. They won that game 3-2. Recall that for Marcus Holmgren, Pedersen. Man actually opened the scoring for Norway. That was in the 43rd minute in that counter. Erling Braut Haaland then took over, scoring twice in the 48th and the 58th minute to secure a brace. Amade Diallo down on the top, being attended to by the referee, Jesus. In that encounter for Senegal, they fought back valiantly with the 2 goals from Ismail Assar, but Norway held on to claim the victory and seal their place in the knockout rounds. And for Norway, obviously, their all-time top scorer is Erling Braut Haaland. Norway's undisputed all-time leader. And for Ivory Coast, their all-time top scorer is Didier Yves Etienne Drogba with 65 goals. Man, we're proud of that goal by Amad Diallo. Being attended to by the medics. What a strike. What a strike. What a strike. Man came off the bench in the 60th minute. And did we just rattling the back of the net in the 74th minute. Less than 15 minutes on the pitch. He made his impact felt. Amad Diallo. Man will walk off the turf. For Norway, Haaland holds the record as the player with the most goals at the World Cup for the Norwegian Vikings with the 4 goals. Recall, all 4 goals were scored at this ongoing tournament. A man scored back-to-back braces against Iraq and Senegal. And for Ivory Coast, their highest goal scorers at the World Cup. Well, a tie between Didier Drogba, Aruna Dindane, Gervinho, Wilfred Bony, Nicolas Pepe, and right about now, Amad Diallo. They are all tied on 2 goals each at the Mundial. Another substitution by the Norwegian Vikings. Number 16 man has seen enough. Talk about Pedersen. Now in comes Alsnes. They've got 2 more substitutions remaining. The Norwegians. Yeah, so for Pedersen, just my 16 man. He had a player rating of 6.3. Man plays for Torino. 25 years old. He right back. Man had 52 touches. 24 accurate passes out of 29. 83%. 1 chance created. 1 defensive contribution. 2 passes into the final third. 1 accurate cross out of 3. 1 accurate long ball out of 4. He made 1 defensive contribution. 1 clearance. 2 recoveries. It was dribble pass just once. He committed 1 foul. He has seen enough. Now in comes a midfielder, Frederik Alsnes. Yeah, for Frederik, he plays for Benfica. A man was born on the 10th of December 1995, 30 years old. Now to the Norwegians, from left hand side. That was a shield drop. Now to Martin Odegaard. Odegaard in half spaces, 90 center. Now goes to the man who has just been introduced in Alsnes. Alsnes of Benfica. Now to the center back in Aja, who is in the center circle. Aja to Brej. Brej. Now to Higem. Higem to shield drop. Shield drop. 2 men marking shield drop. Dewey and Pepe. Now back to shield drop once again, all the way from Brej. Still shield drop. 1v1 situation. Shield drop. Goes past 2 players. Delivers a cross. Well blocked by Yan Diomande. Now back to left hand side. Now to Wolf. Wolf now finds a Brej. Brej. Still from the left. In the half spaces. For the Ivorians, they don't want to crack. 85 minutes already. And now from left hand side. A cross delivered. Well blocked by Guela Dewey. A sliding blocking right there by Dewey. Absolutely delightful by Dewey. A throw in to be taken. Shield drop. Take down quickly. Now to Burge. Just my 8th man. They are bidding patiently. The Ivorians defending astutely. On their guard. Now to Aja. In the center circle. Aja. Now to Wolf. Odega comes to collect the ball in the center circle. Yeah, we can have your pulse. 0700-225-5137. 0700-2255-1037. The other line 0812-7828-497. Zabrati balls. What a strike! Haaland! Elibrot Haaland! The Norwegian Viking gets the winner in the 86th minute. For the Vikings right there, Elibrot Haaland! What a tapping! What a attempt to get the second goal! He's a father, Alfie Haaland! Right there, the stance! Cool, come on, of course, collected! Haaland! Wow! What a attempt to concede for the Ivorians! What a attempt to concede! The Norwegian Viking himself strikes. He's a father. He's just as cool as a cucumber. What a pass towards the path of Berge. Instead, the penalty box from the right hand side. It was a beautiful cross from Berg to find Elibrat Haaland. His positioning was absolutely spot on. Yes, man is known for positioning. He knows where to be at the, right time. He's a proper number nine. He's a fox in the box. Elibrat Haaland. Man has been quite anonymous in this game, but when it mattered most, he ran to the back of the net. Guess what? Man had just four touches inside the opposition box. 60 goals in, 53 appearances for Norway. This is his fifth goal at this ongoing Mundial. Just one goal behind Lionel Messi. Elibrat Haaland, 25 years old, 7.5 player rating. He took the most shots in this encounter. Four. Nicolas Apepe has seen enough. In comes Diakite. Oh my, oh my. 88 minutes already. Cote d'Ivoire 1, Norway 2. Elibrat Haaland doing the damage. He got a brace against Senegal. Now he has punished another African team in Ivory Coast. Akandi Ivoras arises from the dead. But for European nations, they hold the historical upper hand in over 100 meetings across tournament history against African teams, winning roughly 75% of World Cup matches played against African teams. For Norway, they boast an elite record against African nations historically, losing just 2 out of roughly 20 all-time matches. They won 9, they drew 9, and they lost 2. Recall their most recent encounter with an African team. They beat the Senegal 3-2. And for Ivory Coast, they have never... For Ivory Coast, they are yet to defeat a European nation at this ongoing Mundial. They lost to Germany 2-1. Now let's feel your pulse. Hello, good evening.
12: Hello.
0: Hello, good evening.
12: Ivory Coast never see something.
0: All right, cool. Thank you very much. When next you call us, so do adjust or tune off your listening device or your radio sets. Nine of Norway's last 10 matches saw both the teams to score. 6 of Norway's last 9 international produced over 3.5 goals. Only 2 of Ivory Coast's last 7 games saw both the teams to score. 90 minutes already. Hello, good evening.
12: Good evening.
0: Yeah, good evening. Welcome to the broadcast. So what's the man, where are you coming from?
12: Wasu, calling from Abara.
0: Welcome, Wasu.
12: I don't see the comeback. Oh, now we don't win this game.
0: Okay, thank you very much. Wasu, all the way from Abara. Man says he doesn't see the Ivorians coming back. Norway. They are seconds away from booking a last 16 spot to face a Brazil in the next round. Now Martin Odegaard, now to Haaland. Haaland, in the penalty box, still Haaland. Haaland! Haaland! That also missed a beautiful hold-up play against his marker. Who wants to play? He is Elibrat Haaland, a fox in the box. 7 minutes of additional time. This is Eagles 7. 7 minutes for Cote d'Ivoire to be knocked out. 7 minutes for Norway to make a record. This is the first time both the teams have qualified out of the group stage of the World Cup finals. For Norway, the last time they were at the World Cup was far back in 1998. They have never made it to pass the group stage. Right about now, they are staring at a possible last 16 spot against Brazil. It will go down Sunday. Can Ivory Coast come back? 0700-2255-1037. 0700-2255-1037. The other line, 0812-7802-8497. 0812-2782-8497. The WhatsApp portal, 0706728. 0732. 070-67-28 0732 90 plus 1 already. Wahi went down, but the referee said nothing. Ausness wanted to clear his line. Well blocked by Yandiomande. Yandiomande gets the ball. And now to Amadiallo. Now to Conan from the left. Conan! He lost a cross! Wow! And that was almost heading into the back of the net by Conan. But for the goalkeeper, man just cleared his line. That was in Nieland. Now to Frank Kessie. And now to Pepe. Or rather Sangare. Sangare now to the right-hand side. Man dropped the pass. Now to Kessie. What will Kessie do? Now back to the man who has just been introduced. Delivers a cross. Too long. Oh, what a cross by Conan. And for the goalkeeper, just added his big hand to that ball. And it was cleared by Wolf. Right about now, it's about game management. Bolimbro Thailand. Man is so exhausted. Who was a cutting from Berg towards the path of Ireland? Who just had an easy tapping from almost 8 yards away, straight into the center of the goalpost? It was a low pass, and of course, Haaland will not miss. It's a father enjoyed that one right in his stance. Yes, FIFA World Cup highest goal scorers currently. Messi on 6 goals, Haaland 5 goals, Mbappe, Dembele. Vinicius Jr. on 4 goals. Double substitution to be done by the Ivorians. So Toure and Guessant have now been introduced. Okonan and Yandiomande, they have seen enough. Yandiomande had a player rating of 7.2. 19 years old. Who plays for RB Leipzig. 62 touches man had. 33 accurate passes out of 34. That's a 97%. One chance created. One big chance created. One shot off target. Four defensive contributions. 8 touches in opposition box. So 2 passes into the final third. 1 accurate cross out of 7. That's a 14% for Yandiomande. He was fouled 3 times. He also committed 1 foul. And for Conan, 6.9 player rating. Gisling Conan, who plays for Givicente. 30 years old, 69 touches. Man completed the most dribbles, so 3. 30 accurate passes out of 39. A 2 shot on target yard. 5 touches in opposition box. 5 passes into the final third. He was dispossessed twice. He has seen enough. Hello, good evening.
13: Good evening, Bernardo.
0: Good evening, welcome to the broadcast. What's the man, where are you calling from?
13: Yeah, well done for the good commentary.
0: Thank you.
13: For enjoying the commentary. My name is Original Golden.
0: Welcome, Original Golden.
13: Yeah, I want to ask, why did the VR and the other people didn't review that penalty shot, that penalty beating? Is it that they cannot review it? Because for me, I believe that is a clear penalty. Or there is no any way they can review it. I'm not happy over it. That's supposed to be a penalty. They would have checked, VAR would have checked it to know whether it's penalty or not. They just forget about it. Myself, I don't buy that idea. Thank you. That's what I want to say.
0: Yeah, thank you very much, Original Golden. Of course, a VAR could have reviewed it, but it was the prerogative of the match officials to just overlook that incident. I felt it should have been reviewed by VAR. Well, maybe the Ivorians did not protest enough. And now they are just having a go at each other right there. Odegaard pushed down Sangare. That was so reckless from Odegaard. Not a quality you want to see from a skipper.

I'm Clinton Aluvi. I've just won the 100 meters under 20 championship. It has been really good about the first position. I come from Kenya. Can keep listening to Ego 7 Sports Radio. Thank you very much.

We're gonna bring Josh out here. I'm gonna bring this stool out here. Since I know I got some LTD fans in the house. Y'all know I was with you way back in the 70s. So y'all won't mind if I sit my old ass down on the stool. That was a long time ago. This is Josh Galar on acoustic guitar. I'm gonna let Josh kind of get me in the mood for this song right here.

Yeah, baby. Oh, baby, you do that thing, baby. In this bedroom, baby, we gonna call this the quiet storm. Ooh. Do you feel me?